0: you're good.
1: Matthew West with Good on WBTL. Maybe tonight you're feeling really weary because you're heavy burden. Well, in the Bible, Matthew 11, verse 28 says, "Come to me, all you who are weary and carry burdens, and I will give you rest."

0: Josiah Queen. It's called Demons Run and Hide on WBTL. I'm Wheeze. And as I'm hearing that song, I'm reminded of the importance of you and I armoring up, putting on the armor of God. And I want to read all about the armor of God from the Bible. This is from Ephesians 6, starting at verse 10. Finally, be strong in the Lord and in his mighty power. Put on the full armor of God so that you can take your stand against the devil's schemes. For our struggle is not against flesh and blood, but against the rulers, against the authorities, against the powers of this dark world, and against the spiritual forces of evil in the heavenly realms. Therefore, put on the full armor of God so that when the day of evil comes, you may stand your ground. And after you have done everything to stand, stand firm. Then, with the belt of truth buckled around your waist and the breastplate of righteousness in place, and with your feet fitted with the readiness that comes from the gospel of peace. In addition to all of this, take up the shield of faith, with which you can extinguish all the flaming arrows of the evil one. Take the helmet of salvation and the sword of the Spirit, which is the word of God, and pray in the Spirit on all occasions with all kinds of prayers and requests. With this in mind, be alert. Always keep on praying for all the Lord's people.
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we the kingdom, rescue me. I love those words. When the pain is high, I know he will rescue me. And if you need more reminders about that, maybe tonight you can read Psalm 91. It's Jeremy Camp, No Survivors on WBTL. I'm at

We're so excited that the 6th annual Harvest of Hope Family Concert is happening Saturday, September 12th, Peterson Park in Mattoon. 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Mercy Me, Tasha Layton, and Sam Wesley. 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It's Bill Wickham and Crowder. It really is Amazing Grace.

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0: Jamie McDonald, the song is called Desperate. I'm Wheeze on WBTL. Jamie has an incredible story, and you can hear it on the Unfolding podcast. 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I had a chance to talk to Jamie, and she shared a little bit about her story.
1: My stepdad kicked me out of the house for singing at the age of 15, and then I started going in and out of group homes.

0: moving in with a house of drug dealers, and they kind of took me in as a family and really took care of me and had my back. And
1: I lived like that for about 5 years, just off the grid, doing drugs, waking up every morning and reaching straight for alcohol. Oh God, I'm desperate, down on my knees. And it's such a blur. I barely remember a lot of it, but I just know I was at rock bottom. I had lost track of all my friends, all my real friends and family, and nobody knew what happened to me. And they just said, you know, Lord, come through for me. It's so sad what happened to Jamie. She really could have done something with her life. This church, and the pastor and his wife just prayed over me, and then they brought me to a rescue mission shelter because I had nowhere to go. And I just asked God, like, can you get me out of this lifestyle? And you know, I remembered those songs from camp, and I remembered feeling God's love back when I was 12 years old, and I just thought, well, I know God's real, and I've been so far from him. And I just said, God, if you can show me what that plan is, like, I would love to start over and live my life for you.

0: At 15 years old, doctors told David that he had weeks to live. But then God gave his grandpa a dream.
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1: The kids are out of school, the calendar is full, and the days can feel long. 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

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It's Andrew Ripp. I'd do it again. I still

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0: Jordan St. Cyr with Weary Traveler on WBGL. I'm Wheeze. I wanted to share some thoughts from this devotional, Jesus Calling, by Sarah Young. And it's this reminder that God is all around you, kind of like a cocoon of light. I love how they worded that. And God's presence with you, it's a promise. Many things can block this awareness of God's presence, but you know what it says in Jesus Calling, the major culprit is worry. Let's talk about how you and I tend to accept worry as an inescapable fact of life. However, worry is actually a form of unbelief. Wow, I never thought about it that way. And the question that this devotional asks today is, who is in charge of your life? If it's you, then you have good reason to worry, which is so true. But if it's God, then worry is both this, unnecessary and counterproductive. So when you start to feel anxious about something, just give that situation to God. Redirect your focus to God and know that He's going to take care of any problem that you're facing.
1: Are we there yet?
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Chris Tomlin, how good it is on WBGL. So thankful that you and I have the hope of heaven. So that loved one you're missing, that I'm missing, we can be reminded we're going to see them again. Because heaven changes everything. It's Big Daddy Weave.

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Jump in.

0: Franny Cash, Jesus All Along on WBCL. I'm Wheeze. And maybe you're thinking, I know that voice from some, that incredible voice from somewhere. Well, Franny Cash was part of the band We the Kingdom, where her dad, Ed Cash, and her brother are in. And she felt like it was time for her to leave. And she took some time off and then felt like it was time to release some music. And that song, Jesus All Along, she really opens up about it. And she shares on her Facebook. I shared it on the WBTL Evenings Facebook page so you could see Franny sharing about some of the things she went through. And she said it was written from her story. She said simply about how Jesus saved my life and never left me and has always been there through every high and every low. She shares about some very hard things that she went through, but she could see his hand on her life all along.
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Zach Williams on WBTL. I love that new mom, Emerson Day, wrote a song all about Shadrach, Meshach, and Abednego, who got put into the fiery furnace, but they were okay because their God saved them. I don't even smell like smoke. It's Emerson Day. No smoke.

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0: Peter Burton, Where Would I Be on WBGL. I'm Wheeze. I was talking to my friend Denise Fleming. She is my teammate, friend that works at WBGL. She's one of our business sponsor managers. And she was telling me all about something that's happening Thursday, June 11th. She's so excited about it. It's a coffee and company, a chance for you if you're a business owner, ministry leader, or looking at, you know, as a professional looking to connect with other Christians in the workplace. 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And it's a very encouraging business networking breakfast. And it's happening at White Pine Manor in Brazil, Indiana. And it's happening June 11th at 7:30 in the morning. 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
1: So something happened Friday morning, and I was just glad that it was over, and Courtney now wants to revisit it.
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1: 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Leanna Crawford on WBGL. We're Jonathan and Court. It's time for Jesus and Jazz. 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
2: 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Just a little.
1: You laugh when my voice malfunctions. 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
1: I don't like it.
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2: 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So you knew.
1: Well, already. I was expecting it. I've come to be ready for this. Okay. This is serious. Stop laughing.
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0: Danielle from Middays. She did this a wonderful conversation with artist Tasha Layton. And you can hear the whole conversation on our website at wbhcl.org. But Tasha was talking about her song Meet Me in the Valley and that she wanted to experience being in a valley physically. So she went to Death Valley, got dropped off alone with just prayer request. It's Tasha Layton, Meet Me in the Valley.
1: You can't

Andrew Rip with Jericho on WBHL. You know what I was thinking about when I was hearing that song? That God is the God of breakthrough. So whatever you're going through, I pray where you need breakthrough, that God would come and bring your breakthrough.

Morning Sun, a fresh cup of coffee, and a reminder that God's mercy is new today. 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

0: Phil Wickham, Homesick for Heaven on WBGL. What a beautiful song. I'm Wheeze, and I found this article. Phil Wickham was talking about the inspiration behind that song. And he said he was moved by the thought of his children one day running into the arms of Jesus. And he said that image stirred both a profound ache and an overwhelming sense of hope within him. And it became the foundation of that song's message. And I just love that picture, because you and I, we have this longing for heaven. When we come to Jesus, we have this longing for heaven, and we're reminded so many places in the Bible that this world is not our home. And a beautiful thing happens when you say yes to Jesus and you receive that free gift of salvation. You have the promise and the hope of heaven, the promise of eternal life with Jesus in heaven. And if you've never done that, you've never said yes to Jesus, maybe, friend, there's been some questions that have held you back. I want to tell you, there's a place that you can go and ask those questions and start that conversation. You can do that by texting the name Jesus to 41224.
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0: beautiful song from Third Day, Show Me Your Glory. I'm Wheeze on WBTL. When I think about that, I think about Moses in the Bible. And he wanted to see God. He wanted to see his glory. And he's the only one you read about in the Bible where God just brushed past his shoulder. And he was forever changed from that encounter. Like his face, when he came down, it shone so bright. Can you imagine? One of those things that I think about when we get to heaven, I'm like, I wonder if you can see it where you can replay some of the moments that we've read about in the Bible. That is surely one I would love to see. But I love that prayer. Yes, Lord, show me your glory.
1: At 15 years old, doctors told David that he had weeks to live. 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

Elevation Worship on WBGL. Here's a beautiful thing. When you enter into that relationship with Jesus, he transforms you and I. And we become this beautiful work in progress. And he's not finished with you yet. That's a lifelong process that he promises to complete the day of his return.

Cochrane & Company, what grace can do. Think about the things that God's grace can do. The fact that you and I have access to God's grace and His grace just washes over you. That's a loving God. On the

0: Elevation Rhythm with Washed on WBTL. I'm Wheeze. I have so much respect for Elevation Rhythm. I love how the Lord is using them so much. Not only in my life, because I love their music, but in youth. I don't know if you've noticed, but God is doing a move. It's happening across college campuses, across America, high schools across America. And I had the privilege of being in Orlando a week ago with a bunch of friends that work in Christian radio and Christian artists. And they had a night, they had a worship night with Elevation Rhythm and SEU worship, amazing worship, and Lizzie Morgan. It was incredible. And I love that they brought in all these college students from SEU, because that's a college that's in Florida. And they encourage the college kids, just run up to the front, bring the energy to the room and just worship. You know what? I found myself and a few friends of mine, we jumped in that sea of college kids and we worshiped so hard and long and just jumped up and down the whole night, just worshiping Jesus. So if you think about it, pray for all that God is doing in the youth and how he's using bands like Elevation Rhythm, because they are right now a loud voice into the young generation that is so listening to everything they say. And they're bringing incredible, incredible worship. So Lord, I thank you for what is happening in college campuses and high schools across America. I say, more Lord, more Lord.
1: Are we there yet?
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We the Kingdom, rescue me on WBGL. I'm Wheeze. That's exactly what God does. He rescues you. In fact, you can read all about how God loves to rescue. He'll cover you with his wings, it says in Psalm 91. If you can't deny, take a few moments and read all of beautiful Psalm 91. It's Bill Wickham on WBGL.

0: Michael Boggs, it's called Safe, Valley of the Shadows on WBGL. I'm Wheeze, and if this is a time of night where you're trying to get to sleep, but sleep is just not coming to you for whatever reason, I know what that's like. So if that's you, I put this together just for you. Sometimes sleep doesn't come, and it can be really difficult. I know I went through a time of insomnia, so I want to help you get the sleep you need. So you'll be hearing different friends praying for you, a segment I like to call...
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0: My friend Courtney Smallbone is an amazing speaker and an author. She wrote a book called Technicolor Woman, and I asked Courtney to pray for you.
2: If the devil cannot make us bad, he will make us busy. This is a quote by Corrie Ten Boom. And I just felt on my heart that you have full permission to rest. I love to plant a garden, but as you plant a garden and produce things, it pulls from the soil. It takes the nutrients. It takes all of these things. And a lot of our lives look like this. It's the doing, it's the producing. But if we don't let the ground rest, it becomes infertile. It becomes desolate. It can't grow anything. So just like the ground, our souls, our hearts, our bodies need rest. So Lord, we just ask right now that your peace would come like a blanket on everyone listening, that they would feel your love, that they would be able to rest in your love. They could rest in your well done. They could rest in your good enough. And I ask for deep restorative sleep over your people in your name. Amen.
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1: Matthew West with Good on WBHL. You know, he just released a book. It's a devotional called Don't Stop Praying, same title as one of his songs. He has information on all of his social media about it. It's Rhett Walker with Man on the Middle Cross.
0: I heard

Mercy Me on WBTL. They are headliners for the 6th annual Harvest of Hope Family Concert that's happening at Peterson Park in Mattoon on September 12th. Tickets are going to go on sale Friday right at WBTL.org. It's Micah Tyler with Perfectly.

perfectly. County fairs, ball games, cookouts, and nights that seem to last a little longer. 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WBGL.

It's Terry Ann with Honestly, We Just Need Jesus. Amen to that. I'm Wheeze, and it's been so great to spend your Sunday evening with you. Coming up on the show this next week, I'm going to be sharing a conversation I had with Terry Ann. She was in Orlando last week at a Christian radio conference, and there was a lot of Christian music artists there, and she is one person I wanted to sit down and talk to, and we just had a great conversation, and I look forward to sharing all the things that Terry Ann had to say. I think she's just so incredibly, incredibly gifted, and I love the title of that song. Honestly, We Just Need Jesus, because it's so true. I know it sounds like a pat Sunday school answer, but Jesus truly is the answer to all of our problems. I'm not trying to make light of anything that you're going through saying, yeah, Jesus. But I'm saying, yeah, Jesus. Because no matter what's going on, what difficulty you face, fixing your eyes on Jesus is always going to be the answer. And if you don't know Jesus, friend, he wants to get to know you. If you have questions about that, you can text the name Jesus to 41224.

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1: WBGL. God's word is alive, and it says there are joys for those who take refuge in Him. And Lord, we thank you that in you there is joy. There is fullness of joy. The world constantly bombards us with messages telling us that other things are really going to satisfy. And so often, Father, they just leave us emptier than where we were before we started pursuing them. But oh, the joys of those who take refuge in you. I pray here in this new day, whatever we're seeking to satisfy us that's apart from you, open our eyes, Father, and open our hands to set it down to make room for more of you. In Jesus' name, amen.
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0: Can't handle the cuteness on WBGL. Retirement gifts usually go to the teacher, but one teacher decided she wanted to be the one giving the gifts. After decades spent teaching in the classroom, Mrs. C decided she had one more thing to do for her students. She spent months, late nights and weekends, making a quilt for every single student in her classroom, and not one of them was like the other. She thought about their personalities and their interests, and she prayed about how to let these students know she sees them and loves them and honors the unique gifts God has given them. I mean, so much so that one of her second graders, Gabby, said she would add these special details about us and she would make sure that it is very nice. Oh, the quilts are beautiful. The tears flowed. I think years from now, the students, well, they're going to remember some of the lessons they learned in the classroom, but they're going to remember even more is the teacher who loved them even when they weren't in the classroom. I can't handle the cuteness.
1: I think that we think it's going to be so hard to delay this. It is so much easier. Trust me, I've done it both ways.
2: Melanie Hempe on Focus on the Family Minute.
1: I've raised an addict, you know, a screen addict, and I've raised three kids that aren't. And I'm telling you, the pathway, you've got two pathways. You've got two choices. Yeah. You either go with the culture on this issue, or you take a different path. And the different path is so much easier. It does help. I would encourage you to get some education around this, which is why I've taken all this brain science and I put it in real simple terms so you can understand it. You can explain it to your wife, you can explain it to your husband, to your grandparents, right? To the grandparents, stop buying phones for my kids, right? And then you can explain it to your kids.
3: Yeah.
1: And you know, you're a coach. So you're at a team meeting and you're just telling your team, guys, look, this is the diagram of what we just learned. And in order to hit the home run, we're going to do this instead.
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0: It's not even summer yet, officially, and yet, officially, I'm sure your calendar is exploding, hopefully with all the fun things you want to do, a little road trip, or a vacay, some downtime, seeing your people, resting, going to the pool, hopefully coming to the 6th annual Harvest of Hope family concert. 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

0: The King of Heaven wants me. 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
1: WBGL. I wish it was easier to get over hurtful things that people have said and done. I was talking with a friend of mine, and years after he left a company, he still had all the comments, hurtful comments that some of his colleagues had put about him in a work survey. And I said to him, you got to delete those. Delete them off your desktop or shred them. The longer you hold on to them, the more you rehearse them and the more you reinforce them. As someone who has spent way too much time doing that myself, I love the idea of rather than replaying what others have said and done, it's so much more life-giving to replay what Jesus has done.
2: Are we there yet?
3: 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Terre Haute.
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0: There was a time that he felt invisible. But whenever John turned on WBGL, he recalls thinking, that is exactly what I needed. And he says that whenever he's feeling down or lonely, he turns on this station no matter the time of day, and he feels renewed and filled with God's Spirit. 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And you're helping him to get those songs, the ones that he needed, because you have good taste in music. 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
1: 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Hi, I'm Mark Gothier with Crew and Making Your Life Count. Tricia Thornton says one of the biggest challenges today is staying grounded in the middle of constant busyness.
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0: Show me my idols, give me wisdom, and open the floodgates. It's a prayer that a friend prayed, and God showed her some things that were hard, some ways that she was coping, which revealed that she was just trying to numb pain rather than taking it to the Lord. Show me my idols, give me wisdom, and open the floodgates. And she said when she prayed that simple prayer, God moved and he made way for better things as she trusted him with the hard things.
1: So something happened Friday morning, and I was just glad that it was over, and Courtney now wants to revisit it.
2: It's because I just like laughing, you know?
1: Okay. Leanna Crawford on WBGL. We're Jonathan and Court. It's time for Jesus and Jazz. What's so funny?
2: Oh, nothing. Just a little...
1: You laugh when my voice malfunctions.
2: I don't like it. In your voice.
1: I don't like it.
2: A little bit there.
1: Just imagine if your workplace was such that every time you do something just slightly wrong, you get laughed at.
2: It wouldn't have been nearly as funny if you hadn't done a side eye right after it happened. See, you knew.
1: Well, already. I was expecting it. I've come to be ready for this. Okay. This is serious. Stop laughing.
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zones that break through darkness. Oh, wow.

0: good. God is good. But when you don't see the goodness in an area or areas of your life that you thought you would see, it's easy to question that and to find other ways to create goodness, to numb the hurt. I get it. I wish that I didn't, but God has been speaking to me about something where I thought that he was holding out on me. So I thought, well, I'm just going to create something my own since I don't know if I can really trust you with this, God. And all it did was just dull me. I wasn't hearing from God as much because I was seeking comfort in something that wasn't his best. It's hard when you ask God to speak to you and he reveals hard things. But the more time that we seek him and the more we ask him to be at work in our lives, the more we can trust that he is good. And if we don't see the good yet, then he'll help us to believe he's not finished.
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0: When you hear about God moving in someone else's world, it gives you hope. 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

0: The Bible says to shout with joy. Although if you need to whisper because you got people around, I totally get that. But this is how we start our day, by looking to the Lord. And the psalm continues, worship the Lord with gladness. God, how grateful we are that you bring joy, you bring gladness. And sometimes those emotions and feelings are harder to find behind some pain and grief. And so I just pray, if my friend is wrestling with those, Father, that you would still help them to find joy and gladness in your presence and in the knowledge that pain doesn't get the final word, but you do. You always prevail. And so we start our day grateful for another day with you, looking to see you move and bringing joy and gladness and acknowledging that you are God. You made us and we're here for you. In Jesus' name, amen.
1: Are we there yet?
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0: can't handle the cute news on WBGL. Retirement gifts usually go to the teacher, but one teacher decided she wanted to be the one giving the gifts. After decades spent teaching in the classroom, Mrs. C decided she had one more thing to do for her students. She spent months, late nights and weekends, making a quilt for every single student in her classroom, and not one of them was like the other. She thought about their personalities and their interests, and she prayed about how to let these students know she sees them and loves them and honors the unique gifts God has given them. I mean, so much so that one of our second graders, Gabby, said she would add these special details about us and she would make sure that it is very nice. Oh, the quilts are beautiful. The tears flowed. I think years from now, the students, well, they're going to remember some of the lessons they learned in the classroom, but they're going to remember even more is the teacher who loved them even when they weren't in the classroom. I can't handle the cuteness.
1: If the pursuit of excellence has a flip side, I suggest it might be intolerance. Hello, I'm Chuck Swindoll. When you're pursuing excellence, it's easy to forget that in that pursuit, there might be a downside. And most often, it's an attitude of intolerance. You know that's true if you work for a perfectionist, or if you yourself are a perfectionist. Overlooking a mistake is, well, it's almost impossible. If you believe winning isn't everything, it's the only thing, watch out. This is probably already a problem for you. Now, I don't know about you, but I've learned a lot more from the times I've lost than in the few times I've won.
2: Pastor and teacher Chuck Swindoll. 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

0: Friend, you're only one step away from being closer to Jesus. I know it's easier to keep walking away from him due to shame or guilt or embarrassment. But instead of putting more distance between you and him, take one step towards him. I promise you, he'll meet you there. And we will too when you text Jesus to 41224.
1: So something happened Friday morning, and I was just glad that it was over, and Courtney now wants to revisit it.
2: It's because I just like laughing, you know?
1: Okay. Leanna Crawford on WBGL. We're Jonathan and Court. It's time for Jesus and Jazz. What's so funny?
2: Oh, nothing. Just a little.
1: You laugh when my voice malfunctions.
2: I don't like it. Cracking your voice.
1: I don't like it.
2: A little bit there.
1: Just imagine if your workplace was such that every time you do something just slightly wrong, you get laughed at.
2: It wouldn't have been nearly as funny if you hadn't done a side eye right after it happened. So you knew.
1: Well, already. I was expecting it. I've come to be ready for this. Okay. This is serious. Stop laughing.
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0: WBGL. God's word is alive, and it says there are joys for those who take refuge in Him. And Lord, we thank You that in You there is joy. There is fullness of joy. The world constantly bombards us with messages telling us that other things are really going to satisfy. And so often, Father, they just leave us emptier than where we were before we started pursuing them. But oh, the joys of those who take refuge in You. I pray here in this new day, whatever we're seeking to satisfy us that's apart from You, open our eyes, Father, and open our hands to set it down to make room for more of You. In Jesus' name, amen.
1: Life moves fast, and it's easy to get swept

0: up in the rush. Hi, I'm Mark Gothier with Crew and Making Your Life Count. Tricia Thornton says one of the biggest challenges today is staying grounded in the middle of constant busyness.
1: I think the rush and the unpredictability of schedules, that's one of the biggest traps, is how do we not get caught up in that and stay grounded. So when I say that we need to get back to that, it's because we're just rushing and we don't have that true connection with our children.
0: You don't have to live in the rush. 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

perfectly. 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

0: Mercy Me with a preview of the 6th annual Harvest of Hope family concert, a whole night with Mercy Me. And as if that's not enough, they're bringing Tasha Layton and Sam Wesley, who his dad is in Mercy Me. 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
3: It's not that you spend all of your time. You spend time initially setting them up to getting them used to doing things without a screen, and then you're home free, right? Because now you don't have to keep monitoring that screen. Your goal is to be able to get your kids to fall in love with real life. The screens are going to be there forever.
1: Well, technology is a big topic for parents these days. How much is too much? We have some practical advice for navigating kids and screens today for you on Focus on the Family with Jim Daly.
4: You know, John, technology in my mind is rather neutral, but abuse of it, addiction to it, those kinds of things are where we get into trouble. And certainly kids with screen time is a big problem. We were raising our boys right when screens were taken off in the early 2000s. Mm-hmm. And man, Jean did a fabulous job. If I gave a report card to the two of us, she got the A and I probably got a C in terms of monitoring and making sure that, you know, they weren't overindulging. I would say on the phones, we both did that really well. I think they were 17 and 15 mm-hmm. before they got smartphones. Mm-hmm. And that was good. They just had the emergency flip phone for a while. But this is a really important topic. And this is where parents will have a lot of pillow talk, because this is a great concern. And there are practical things that you can do, and being equipped with knowledge about what works, what doesn't work, and how to be the parent in the room. And we're going to talk about that with our guest today.
1: Mm-hmm. And she is passionate about this topic. Melanie Hempe is a former nurse and a mom of four adult children. She's experienced what she calls the good, the bad, and the ugly of screen times. And she's written a book called Kids' Brains and Screens, Empowering Kids to Overcome Screen Addiction. And we'll encourage you to check that out.
4: Melanie, welcome to Focus on the Family. It's good to have you.
3: Thank you for having me.
4: Now, I know this from our, you know, prep and all, but you were a labor delivery nurse. Yes. Man, that prepared you for this, for screen time.
3: Not really. Not at all.
4: I mean, but it's so funny. What a stressful environment, though, to come along. And, I mean, all the things that you did to help moms moms, first-time moms, fifth-time moms, whatever it would have been.
3: A lot of education.
4: Yeah. How many years did you do that?
3: Oh, quite a few.
4: Yeah, that's great. Let me ask you that question in the beginning. What got you into this screen teaching situation?
3: It certainly wasn't by choice.
4: Yeah, what happened?
3: It was by necessity. So our oldest, we have four, and our oldest son was addicted to video games right under our nose, and we had no idea what was happening. And being a nurse, I was very shocked at myself for not recognizing the signs. And I'll just briefly tell you, when he was little, you know, he just loved video games, right? And we thought he was so smart. I remember in his little footy pajamas, you know, clicking on the screen, and we just thought he was so smart. And then by middle school, he started dropping out of his sports and his extracurricular activities. And my husband and I were like, wait a minute, is this normal for a child to want to be on a video game for hours and hours a day? By the time he got into high school, things started getting worse. And my friend said, well, at least you know where he is and he's not getting in trouble. And I'm like, well, there's still something. I had that gut feeling that something was wrong, but there were a lot of problems in our home because of it. Adam was a good kid. He had straight A's. And isn't it interesting how we assess our parenting based off our kids' grades because we thought we were doing a good job.
4: Yeah, right? We don't need to pay too much attention.
3: We don't have to worry about this thing because he has straight A's. Anyway, I was the game cop mom. hated that job. Do you know what this is?
4: Yeah.
3: This job they tell you, they never tell you about, where, you know, I'm constantly setting the kitchen timer, Adam, get off. And it was always, Mom, 5 more minutes. And it started really encroaching on our family time. And there were a lot of conflicts in our home because of it, even to the point where even at Christmas, you know, he wouldn't even want to come up and open presents. He was in the middle of his Call of Duty or whatever game he was playing. So it got really bad in 9th grade when they handed him a laptop. And that's when we lost control over his time, because now he was gaming all through the school day. Believe it or not, yes, this is what kids are doing. That's a whole nother podcast. But we lost the ability to help him manage the time.
4: Let me ask you, and we're going to unroll that whole story, but the developing brain. I mean, you have an RN background.
3: Yes.
4: What's going on with the brain, especially in the early years, and how does gaming impact that development?
3: Well, I didn't know anything about that until we picked Adam up from college, and he looked terrible. And let me just tell you, from my nursing brain kicked into gear. We put him in the car, and like, something is wrong with him. He said, Mom, and I had to ask that question that no parent wants to ask their kid, Adam, are you on drugs?
4: Right.
3: And he said, no, Mom, that video game did something to me. I've been in my bed for a week. I haven't gone to classes. By the way, I'm dropping out. And so I came home, and to answer your question, I had to dive into what addiction does to a kid's brain, because what I saw in my son was a chemical addiction. This wasn't just a regular process looking thing. It was unbelievable what happened to him physically, emotionally, mentally, all that. So what happens in the brain, and if you know about child development, the development happens from the back to the front, from the cerebellum to the frontal cortex, right? And that limbic area is in the middle. And it's very active during, especially childhood. And so what happens with gaming, there is a lot of dopamine that's stimulated from screens, and that limbic area gets overly stimulated. So we know it takes 25 years for this development to occur all the way to the frontal cortex is kind of developed, and that myelin is there. You're familiar with what that is to get everything all mature. But what happens with addiction and what happens with dopamine, whether it's dopamine from cocaine, whether it's dopamine from a video game, from watching porn, from gambling, it's still the same
4: effect.
3: Dopamine. Yep. It's the same dopamine. Cocaine just blocks the dopamine receptors. So now your brain thinks you got to make more dopamine. You're still getting high on your own supply. So when your child is playing a video game, that dopamine is being triggered. It's the same dopamine as any drug. And this is why they get addicted. It is a reward pathway dysfunction, if you will. So as a parent, we're out there thinking, well, surely they would never make something that would hurt my kid.
4: And as you're parenting Adam, and again, he's a, you know, a metaphor for everybody's situation, whether it's an Adam or a Trent or a Troy.
3: Right.
4: You know, with our boys too, and girls too have
3: girls
4: these
3: social
4: addictions
3: media is the same
4: as
3: thing.
4: Well.
3: Yeah.
4: But in that context, what are the things that a parent should be looking for early on? And we're going to talk about timing, and you know, some gaming is probably okay, but it can't become the thing.
3: Well, it depends on what they're playing. And so when you're talking about what to look for, what we have discovered through the science, and when I'm talking about the medical science around all this, there are certain screen applications that are very different from others. So, for example, if your child is on an Excel spreadsheet and writing essays for school, they're probably not going to get addicted to that, right? I've never had a parent come in and say, my kid's addicted to typing essays. That's never happened. What happens on a video game is, though, that's very, very different. It's a completely different thing. We call that a toxic screen. And toxic screens are video games, social media, and pornography. Those are the toxic screens that we refer to.
4: Yeah.
3: And parents have to understand that difference. They have to understand this is not Pac-Man. The screens today are very different.
4: Yeah.
3: From what you grew up with, right? So it's really hard to parent that, because it's like, well, I thought Pac-Man was okay and they could play as long as we monitor the time. Moderation doesn't work for toxic screens. Just like you can't just you just can't do a little bit of porn and be okay. You can't just do a little bit of gambling and be okay. You can't. The way that your brain is set up, the best way to get your child addicted to a screen is, I hate to say, by giving them a little bit of time on a regular basis. That's how an addiction forms. Does that make sense?
4: Yeah.
3: And this is medical information. And this is my passion, is to get parents this information so they can understand, and then they can make their decisions based off of some science instead of off of some cultural opinion that changes, right?
4: Every few years. Or just parenting laziness. You know, because we're all busy.
3: Right.
4: And you just don't pay attention. Junior's making good grades. I think he's okay. To your point, you have three other children. Yeah. Adam, I think, is your oldest, correct?
3: Yes, he's our oldest.
4: So he was in that, you know, the early modality of we all don't know what we're doing here.
3: We didn't know what we were doing.
4: What has changed with the younger kids? How have you approached this differently?
3: So with the younger kids, you know, they saw what happened to their big brother. So it was kind of like, okay, guys, we're not doing this again, right? This gaming thing. We're not doing this. And I'll never forget the day that I had a big whiteboard and I wrote down probably 20 or 30 life skills. And I looked at the little boys and I said, okay, you're going to need to learn how to do all these life skills before you ever get a video game. And one of them said, but Mom, I'm going to be 18. And I said, you know what? You probably will be.
4: That's a good plan.
3: Okay. And that's okay.
4: That's funny. And I'm so curious for the parents who feel like they're in the wrestling match right now, like you're describing. How can moms and dads reel in their children's screen habits? And on top of that, how can they reverse some of the effects of excessive screen use?
3: Well, you can get it back, and that's our focus over here at Screen Strong is to prevent and to reverse screen addiction.
4: And how do we go about doing
3: that? So it's not that hard.
4: Okay.
3: In fact, it is so much easier.
4: Do I sound desperate?
3: You sound a little desperate, but it's so much easier to raise a child who's not addicted to screens than it is to raise that one who is addicted, right? And the way that you solve any addiction problem, it starts with access. You can try all the other things. You can do all the fancy diets around your food problems and you can do whatever. But from a medical viewpoint, you start with access. And that means that you have to remove the access of the thing that's causing the addiction. This is why, again, moderation doesn't work for some things. For highly addictive things, moderation doesn't work. So you take it away. And believe it or not, there's a little pushback in the beginning. But this is what I get so excited about. The life that you live, once you do that, is so much easier. You have all these myths in your head and you think, my kids are going to hate me and they're going to be left out and all these things are going to happen. None of that stuff is true.
4: Yeah.
3: It's not true. You chose a different path because there's two paths. You get to do the cultural or the countercultural. You choose the countercultural path. It is so much easier. We never argue with with the younger boys about screen time. We never had fights. I feel so bad for Adam because he remembers his childhood full of conflict and arguments, and the little boys and my daughter, that's not what they remember. It's very different. It's very, very easy. And, you know, we have a whole 30-day reset that we do.
4: And again, it's not having access.
3: You have to do that. You have to start with access. And so, yes, you can't do, well, I've got the best parental control that's going to help me. I'm sorry. I hate to tell you, that is not going to work.
4: Yeah.
3: And I think that most parents figure that out, right? They figure it out. They're like, dang, we tried this. And now we're back to, and it's worse than it was before. Because the way the cycle is, it's access, and then it's the dopamine kicks in, and then the attachment issue starts, you're detached. And then what happens after that is they get anxiety, and the anxiety causes the craving, and they're back to their access. Mm. And so you have to stop the cycle at the access.
4: Yeah.
1: Well, that's Melanie Hempe, and she's our guest today on Focus on the Family with Jim Daly. And we're talking about a tender subject for a lot of families, but she's offering a pathway for hope. And we're going to encourage you to get a copy of her book called Kids, Brains, and Screens. 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
4: I want to ask you, I mean, again, I'm hearing the no access.
3: Yeah.
4: And for the parents that have already, they're in it.
3: Yeah.
4: Their kids, let's say they're 12, 13, they've been gaming since they were 8 or 9. Describe that battle and what that looks like and how you unwind that as the parent calmly.
3: Yeah. Yeah.
4: And I mean, just really practical stuff here.
3: Okay.
4: Versus the never get on the bus strategy for your 6-year-old.
3: Yeah.
4: We're not going to get there. Yeah. And that's not going to be part of what we do. I mean, let me give you a little background from our home back when the kids were younger, the boys. Mm-hmm. We went to the kind of zero screen. We didn't even have television.
3: Mm-hmm.
4: I mean, that was hard for a Bronco fan.
3: Mm-hmm.
4: But I remember having to go to friends' houses to watch. But Gene just was very good about, there's other things our boys can do at 8, 9, 10, 11. And we just didn't have even television in the house.
3: Mm-hmm.
4: And they did. They did Legos and Erector sets, and they played in the basement. We had lots of marble stuff, you know, the marble game, and you connect all that. It was all really good.
3: Mm-hmm.
4: But I would say, you know, once we brought screens back in, they were probably like 12, 13, and then gaming was a little more on, and, you know, that's been an issue for us.
3: Mm-hmm.
4: So speak to those two environments again. I know we've touched on it, but for the parent that's going, I don't know that the battle would be worth the, the result.
3: Well, it's a trade. All right. So just you got to know that, that you're trading, and it's all about time and how your kids are going to spend their time. And if you understand about the brain development, you understand all these things that have to happen while they're little, because you can't go do your childhood when you're 30. Okay. Right. You have to do these things when you're little. And I think that's a big mismatch. And that's what we do in our material. We really explain that to kids and to parents about what has to happen. So that's the first thing. So you have to weigh that. Now, we're not saying that, you know, all screens are bad forever and ever, but the addictive screens are the toxic screens. Yeah. So that's the video games, the social media, the pornography. Those are the things you want to pull away. If you want to go watch a baseball game or football game with your family and a family movie night or anything like that, that's not the same thing. But when you take it away, first of all, no is like the best word in the human language here. Yeah. You know, you have to use a coach's mentality. And this is how we coach parents, and this works really well. You have to take off this parenting hat. And for a mom, it's going to be that emotional, oh, I don't want my kids to hate me, and they're going to hate me, and I'm not going to be the whatever. You have to take that off, and you have to put your coach's hat on. Your team is losing. What does a coach do? You're in the middle of a losing season. What do they do? Mm. They have to redo their game plan, and they have to go back to the basics. And your team will follow you. Your kids will. And they will be actually very happy and amazed that mom and dad care enough about me to do this.
4: Wow.
3: Because you're going to have to spend more time with your kids initially. That's just initially. Because you're training them to do all that downtime activity without a screen, and they get brilliant.
4: You mentioned Adam and the Christmas story. I'm going to come back to that because you said it quickly. Yeah. And I just want to unpack it a little bit. Okay. What was going on, and looking back, what were some of the warning signs? I mean, that
3: well,
4: you saw.
3: Well, that was a warning sign.
4: Yeah. And, right? And describe it again, but let's just go slower so people can catch
3: it. Sure. So one of the warning signs that I missed is that your children start to pull away from your family, and that means from family traditions and activities, and they would rather choose to be on their screen with their screen family, right, with all those players, than with you. And so at Christmas, more than once, we would be upstairs, we would have all of our traditions, and Adam would be gone. And he was in the basement playing video games. And one year I had to go down there, and I literally put Christmas lights on his computer. Like, what was I thinking? Right. Like, where? Like, I look back, and I feel like I really missed it. And this is why I want so badly for parents to hear this message. I knew something was wrong. There's something wrong when your kids don't want to come hang out with you. Okay. Yeah. That's just not normal. And he kept choosing his game over us. And at that point in his life, he would have said that his game was way more important than his family.
4: Yeah.
3: And that's a huge warning sign. But there were a lot of little ones that led up to that. You know, kids start playing more over time, they start dropping out of other activities. And a lot of times parents think, oh, well, they're just going to be a streamer one day, or they're going to make money doing this one day. No. That's not going to happen. It's, you know, I'm going to make money with my addiction one day. That's not really.
4: Yeah, it's called a drug dealer.
3: It's a, yes. And I felt like a drug dealer.
4: Yeah. Melanie, I want to walk through age and stage a little bit. So if your children, let's say they're single digits, they've got their tablets, you know, how many kids do we see on airplanes?
3: Bad idea. And,
4: you know, but you're in the, let's say, 8-9 range, 7-9-year-old range. I mean, again, though, the sunscreen, you said, the non-toxic screen time on an airplane, there's a great example. You want to show them Adventures in Odyssey.
3: Right.
4: Or something that's wholesome, perhaps.
3: Right.
4: You're saying generally that's okay. Is that a place where you still time out? Like after you do an hour or two?
3: No, it's not even an hour.
4: Done.
3: It's not even an hour. And the best practice is for it to be co-viewed with you.
4: Yeah.
3: Co-viewed with mom sitting down watching something. Probably about 20 minutes is the better limit
4: for your child's brain development.
3: Yeah.
4: And then move that up then if you're at the 10, 11, 12 age group. They probably have homework assignments now that they got to go online on the computer. They got to look up Aztec history or something like that.
3: And you have to have that in a co-view situation as well, because we know what happens when kids are left to do their homework alone. They do about 15 minutes of homework, and then they're off playing their video game and checking their social media. It's very, very distracting. So what we recommend in the kitchen, have a place set up in your home where you can maybe be working on dinner, but you can see the back of their head and the front of their screen. You just have to coach them.
4: Yeah.
3: And we're not coaching them. We are throwing this stuff out to our kids, and then we're saying, well, why are they getting addicted? And why are they not getting their homework done? By the way, they'll get their homework done so fast if mom is sitting there watching.
4: Well, it's so true. But again, one of the difficulties for the parents, and you're right, you had to figure this out yourself, but you are a working mom, right? As an RN?
3: Yeah, no, at the time I wasn't.
4: So you stopped
3: I had four children I was raising. I had to realize that I had to get this figured out. And like with our first one, we kind of messed it up with the, but it was, I had to spend a lot more time with our kids, and I'm not gonna, you know.
4: So it's T-I-M-E. You got to spend time with them.
3: Yeah. I mean, they love it. Well, you know what? The thing about it is, it's not that you spend all of your time. You spend time initially setting them up to getting them used to doing things without a screen. And then you're home free.
4: Yeah.
3: Right? Because now you don't have to keep monitoring that screen. Your goal is to be able to get your kids to fall in love with real life. The screens are going to be there forever.
4: I want to go back to the age thing again, because I think the average age now of a child getting a smartphone is about 8.
3: Really bad idea.
4: But in that context, the best advice I've heard is just stave that off as long as possible.
3: Well, and we really believe the science backs up 18.
4: Look at that.
3: Minors should not have devices, period. Okay.
4: That sounds like, wow, really? Really?
3: Think about it.
4: Yeah, I know. When you think about it, it sounds right.
3: Minors should not have addictive devices. I mean, and you know, they say, okay, what about a GPS? Well, you know what? Our young boys learn how to read a map. And they got that part of their brain working. They'll have the rest of their life to have GPS. That's fine. So we're talking about this window of opportunity. And when you're looking at high school, you're talking about 48 months.
4: Right.
3: Can you not do this for 48 months? Yes, you can. Yeah. And we told them early, guys, no smartphones till you're 18. So while they still...
4: You started early.
3: We told them, no smartphones till you're 18. They got a flip phone. They got a few things.
4: So, phone.
3: Emergency. Yeah, and that's all they needed. And so what ended up happening is they ended up developing all their social skills very differently than kids who depend on social media and gaming. Wow. They're like the leaders of the social thing in our area. Like, you know, they have stuff all the time.
4: Let's just move a little further down the road now. This is just practical for the parents. So now you're into the 13, 14, 15 year old category. Yeah. This becomes a little more difficult, I think. But you're the parent, I get it.
3: Yeah.
4: But it is difficult.
3: Yeah, it is. But you know, when your kids understand this, when they understand the brain science, then you're on the same wavelength and they're understanding. That 15 and 16 and even 17 year old brain is worse. Like the things that they're looking up when they're 10 years old are very different from the things they're looking up when they're 15. I believe 16 is probably the peak of the worst time for a child to have a phone.
4: And from that perspective, the parent, that's where you need to tip in more.
3: Yeah.
4: Because of that.
3: Yeah.
4: But and the key there is developing the relationship with that later teen so that you can have those good,
3: stay in
4: healthy
3: that
4: discussions, right?
3: Yeah. And that's where the attachment comes in, because so often we allow our teenagers to become detached from us prematurely.
4: Right.
3: And so you think about it as a coaching relationship. We're not overprotecting our kids at all. In fact, by not giving them a phone, you are not overprotecting them. They're having to get in the real world and figure things out, right? Yeah. So you're thinking about this as a coach. And I think this helps a lot of parents, because like, oh, I can do that. I can be a coach. I'm not being a mean parent. I'm just being a coach. Mm-hmm. And your team desperately needs you. And you have to set the parameters. But a good coach is warm and caring, but they're also strict.
4: You also opened your home for in-person events. I think this is really good.
3: Yeah.
4: You know, make sure your children's friends are coming to your house.
3: Yes.
4: So
3: the
4: you
3: way
4: can kind of keep
3: that,
4: an eye on things.
3: The way you do that is food.
4: Yeah.
3: Okay. So
4: food, a pool table, table tennis, foosball.
3: We did trampoline in the backyard. We joked around that, you know, with Adam, we spent money on therapy. With the boys, we spent money at the grocery store, right? And so spend money at the grocery store. So I told them at any time, for any reason, if they ever wanted kids to come over, I would buy the pizza. I would make the food. I would do the brownies. And, you know, I mean, that's where they come, right? Yeah. And even to this day, their friends all come over. Ms. Zimby, can I come over for dinner? You know?
4: That's good.
3: Yeah,
4: that's so
3: it's
4: good.
3: Great. It's great.
4: What would be your final word for the parent? And let's keep it in the encouragement area. I mean, I hear what you're saying, but it can all be better.
3: Yes, and it's not as hard as you think.
4: Mm.
3: I think that we think it's going to be so hard to delay this. It is so much easier. Trust me, I've done it both ways. I've raised an addict, you know, a screen addict, and I've raised three kids that aren't. And I'm telling you, you've got two pathways. You've got two choices. You either go with the culture on this issue or you take a different path. And the different path is so much easier. It does help. I would encourage you to get some education around this, which is why I've taken all this brain science and I've put it in real simple terms so you can understand it. You can explain it to your wife, you can explain it to your husband, to your grandparents, right? To the grandparents, stop buying phones for my kids, right? And then you can explain it to your kids.
4: Yeah.
3: And you know, you're a coach. So you're at a team meeting and you're just telling your team. You don't want to coach for strikeouts.
4: Right.
3: Right?
4: Wow.
3: This is going to be so fun. And we're going to be camping in the backyard and we're going to be doing all these fun things together. That's what they want. Even your teenagers. Your teenagers want you to spend time with them.
4: Yeah. This is so good. And I'm telling you, this is one of the biggest needs parents are expressing to us.
3: It's the biggest pain.
4: Is the screen issue.
3: Yeah.
4: And
3: you know, we got the answers.
4: Yeah.
3: I'll figure it out.
4: This is so, so good. And thanks for being with us.
3: Thank you so much for having me.
4: All excitement. It's so much fun. I would say you do have great training as an RN, though. I mean,
3: I didn't learn anything about screen addiction, though.
4: No, I know, but I'm talking about temperament. I mean, parents, there's a temperament to parenting. There's a take charge parent, but you don't want to take charge in such a way that doesn't allow your children to grow.
3: No, you don't.
4: But you do have a good command, like an RN.
3: Yes.
4: Hey, you're in the emergency room.
3: Right.
4: You know,
3: what are
4: somebody's
3: we gonna do?
4: Dying.
3: Yes. Yeah.
4: Where's the doctor? I don't know. He's not here yet, but this is what we got to do.
3: That's right.
4: You do strike me as that person.
3: Well, and most people can see that in their coaching brain, and they can transfer that over and be like, oh, you're right. If my team is losing, we're all in this together.
4: But what a good analogy, though, even like that, for screen addiction. It's an ER moment.
3: Yeah.
4: You know, you got to get your child on the right stuff.
3: You want to prevent it.
4: Yeah.
3: Prevention is always better. And let me just say, when I was in middle school, and you might remember this. Remember the smoking, you know, problem? And they brought the lungs in, the jars, right?
4: The black
3: and they
4: lungs.
3: Showed you the black lungs. Yeah. Well, this is like my black lung. Yeah. I'm like, I'm explaining to parents. Because I remember seeing that. Don't you remember? And it was I went home and told all my mom, you know, her friends to stop smoking. Well, that's what we need. We can solve this issue. It doesn't have to be a battle. We can all get excited about learning the science and be like, okay, we were doing it wrong. Mm. We were smoking, and now we're not, because now we have the answer. And answer is in science.
4: Yeah, and what was so amazing with that, then they showed you, people that had stopped smoking 30 days later, their lungs are pink. Your lungs come back.
3: You can.
4: But so can you.
3: Yes, and you can get your kids back, and you get in that relationship again with your
4: Melanie,
3: kids.
4: Melanie, again, thanks for being here. Great energy. Appreciate it. And let me turn to the listener. If you want to strengthen your family's approach to screen time and technology use, I want to recommend you get a copy of Melanie's workbook, Kids, Brains, and Screens, Empowering Kids to Overcome Screen Addiction. I think half the audience should say, yes, I need

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1: Joining us today for Focus on the Family with Jim Daly. 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

0: And a good morning to you, and welcome to the WBGL Morning Show with Jonathan and Courtney. I'm Jonathan.
1: I'm Courtney.
0: It's been said that WBGL stands for We Broadcast God's Love.
1: I like it.
0: Is it really true?
1: It's legend.
0: It's legend.
1: Yeah, it's legend.
0: Okay. But we do broadcast God's love.
1: Yeah, we do.
0: And that's true. It's targeted at anyone who will listen, and you never know who's listening. So this is pretty good. We welcome you to the 8th day of June, a Monday, 2026, in the year of our Lord Jesus Christ, and we are here for it.
1: You better believe nothing's changing. We're just here for it.
0: Okay.
1: 1 John 3:1, we're going to give this to you as our gift to start your day. See what great love the Father has lavished on us, that we should be called children of God.
0: And that's what we are.
1: That's what we are.
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0: amen.
1: Andrew Rip, his new song, I'd Do It Again. This is WBGL for Jonathan and Courtney. We're not just that. We are the five-year-old Jonathan and Courtney. As I poured tomato juice into Courtney's mouth the other day to celebrate our five-year birthday of working together.
2: Why did I agree to that?
1: I don't know.
2: I'm still wondering.
1: And Matt Angel checked in on our Facebook page and said, that does seem like something a five-year-old would do.
2: He's not wrong.
1: I had to read that comment a couple times before I got it. But do you remember what happened on this date, Court, 4 years ago?
2: Four years ago. I don't.
1: That would have been 2022. Would that be the correct pronunciation of... of what year it was?
2: Yes.
1: And I would like to share what happened 4 years ago today on this show.
2: Okay.
1: It's nothing too important.
2: Okay.
1: It is correct. I was going to just listen to that real quick just to make sure that...
3: That summer breeze. A blanket.
1: Oh, by the way, speaking of summer breeze...
4: summer breeze.
2: Oh, my goodness.
4: Makes me feel fine. A
1: couple of things on that. First of all, that's me, Court, and Eric from the afternoon show singing it.
4: Summer breeze makes me feel fine, blowing through the jasmine in my mind.
1: I feel like we sound kind of good.
2: Not bad. And we had not rehearsed that really at all. I guess it was just on the fly.
1: And we'll tie this into the fact that if you like this, if you're into the 1970s soft rock, there was a band called Seals and Crofts that we, you know, played that, and we just lost one of the members of that, Jim Seals, yesterday, who passed away at 80 years old. So I feel like
2: that's true.
1: This is like a little tribute of that. One more time, you guys. You sound so good.
4: Summer breeze makes me
1: wow. So that was 4 years ago.
2: It's crazy.
1: And even though you and me and Eric have a band called Court and the Easy Thons.
2: I just love that name so much.
1: We haven't been hired for any gigs.
2: We need to be putting ourselves out there a little more.
3: Jonathan and Courtney.
1: Yeah.
3: Mornings on WBGL. WBGL is thankful to Kurt Lentow with State Farm Insurance. 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
7: Scattered showers and thunderstorms will be possible as we kick off your work week. Highs in the low and middle 80s for tonight. More opportunities for some rain, a low between 68 and 70. And showers and storms on Tuesday, highs in the mid and upper 80s. For WBGL, I'm meteorologist Kevin Leidy.

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1: My husband went to be with Jesus, and I still miss him every day, but God has used this station in a mighty way to help me through that, and I just pray God richly blesses all of you.
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0: feel like the Terre Haute listening area is getting a little bit of love these days, and for good reason. 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
1: Oh, yes.
0: Yeah, yeah. Of course, this Sunday night, the great big movie time we're going to have together for the WBGL Great Summer Road Trip. You can find that on our website. But this Thursday, that we're going to have a little breakfast in Brazil.
1: Yeah, Brazil, Indiana, White Pine Manor is hosting our coffee and company. So this is for Christian business owners to network. And it's just an encouraging time with breakfast. And if you're looking to connect with others who are living out their faith in the workplace, you could be a ministry leader, just a professional, you know, just looking for, hey, how can I link arms with somebody else? And you never know who you're going to meet. And our wonderful Denise is going to be there, who leads business sponsorships for our station along with Zoe. And so it's going to be a really good time. I've been there before and I can vouch for the fact that the breakfast is great and the conversations are even better.
0: Would you look at that?
1: I know.
0: Now, when you say it's for Christian business owners.
1: Yeah, or ministry leaders.
0: Okay. Does the business have to be Christian? Like, do you have to produce Christian books or something?
1: Oh, nope.
0: Or not is the at person?
1: All. Yes.
0: The person would be the Christian that wants to come to something like
1: it
0: this.
1: It is definitely about the person. And maybe you aren't the owner per se, but you know, you're representing or whatever. It all works together like that. So yeah, I can think of a lot of different businesses that were represented last time I went. And yeah, I mean, the Open Door Christian Bookstore, I remember they were represented. But
0: bingo.
1: Then there was a Bright Soul Wellness Center, I believe. They're one of the sponsors for our Great Summer Road Trip.
0: Yes.
1: Yeah. And I mean, White Pine Manor itself is like a wedding venue and such. So lots of different opportunities to just see what everybody else is doing in the area and connect and collaborate.
0: Yeah, it's this Thursday. It starts at 7:30 in the morning. And again, that's at White Pine Manor in Brazil, Indiana. And we have that info at WBGL.org.
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1: Almost. 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
7: Scattered showers and thunderstorms today, off and on. It won't rain the whole day, but we'll be dodging some of that later on. 82 to 84 is the high. Same goes for tonight with those rain chances, a low between 68 and 70. And the storm chances don't go away Tuesday. Still there with highs in the mid and upper 80s. For WBGL, I'm meteorologist Kevin Leiby.

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Vacation days, work days, lake days, and ordinary Tuesdays. 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WBGL.

0: Did you get that picture of my truck I sent you yesterday?
1: Oh, yeah.
0: Okay.
1: Not too good.
0: No, the truck itself was fine, but it was the tire that was the problem.
1: It looked bad.
0: And so I have this thing on my truck that tells me the exact tire pressure of all four tires at any given time. And that's a nice little feature.
1: Yep.
0: And usually I'm rolling down there and they say about 39 or 40 pounds per square inch.
1: Sure.
0: Yesterday it said 10.
1: Ooh.
0: And so I put a little air in and I drove to the tire place and it didn't go well. So I was wondering if you could describe, because I can't come up with the exact shape that tire looked like as I was driving it to the tire place, and it felt like I was clumping the whole way there.
1: Well, I imagine it did. There was, looks like there was no air in it whatsoever.
0: I think that was the case by the time I got there.
1: Yeah. It looks as though there were several puncture wounds in it, and the shape would be something like, an inner tube that has just, it's the one that you don't grab when you're going to float on the lazy river. You're like, oh, nope, that one's going to have me completely in the water.
0: Oh.
1: You know what I mean? It's a...
0: Okay.
1: It's like a soggy donut or something, or maybe like a soggy Cheerio.
0: Yeah, it looks like something out of a cartoon.
1: Yeah, it does.
0: And
1: it's not good.
0: I just wanted to shout out. I know that we love giving people a day off on the Lord's Day, but I found a tire shop that was open on Sunday, and to get in and out of there in 15 minutes when your tire looks like a soggy donut. I was super thankful for that.
1: Oh, yeah.
0: So anyway, that was...
1: You have any idea what happened to the tire?
0: I ran over a nail, turns out.
1: What?
0: Which I try never to do that.
1: Okay, so, but like, I see multiple spots where it looks like it, like...
0: That happened, so there was just the tiniest of holes.
1: Yeah, but there's a couple of larger...
0: But all the lacerations on the side of the tire, that's what happened as I was driving. Oh. That came from the actual wheel just...
1: Yikes.
0: Cutting down on it and stuff like that, so... I hate to throw this kind of energy out there at the beginning of a new week, but I mean, it falls well that ends well.
1: Yeah.
0: It's one of those things that you take for granted, which is the operation of a vehicle that's flawless from the time you get out of your driveway or your garage to where you need to be. And that is my prayer for you this morning. No clumpy, wet donuts. Just smooth sailing, okay?
1: Okay.
2: Have you ever needed a reminder that God loves you anyway? 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Then don't miss Sidewalk Prophets. 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
6: Good morning to you on your Monday. Well, for today, scattered showers and a few thunderstorms, highs between 82 and 84. More rain possible tonight, a low near 68 and 70. And another round of showers and storms Tuesday, warm highs between 86 and 89. For WBGL, I'm meteorologist Kevin Lighty.

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0: Katie Nicole on WBGL. Good morning.
1: That kind of prayer of just surrender is so hard, but I think it feels a little easier when I take the pressure off my shoulders and realize I'm not required, and this is for you too, I'm not required to determine the will of God. I'm actually just asked to trust and obey Him in the middle of it. And that's where that surrender piece comes in. And, you know, you're like, Lord, I don't know what you're doing right now. But He's like, yeah, I know you don't. Just start here with today, with obedience. And you could make Psalm 90, verse 17, kind of a prayer for your life today. It says, let the favor of the Lord our God be upon us and establish the work of our hands upon us. Like, just asking Him to do what only He can do as you take that step to obey.

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6: Scattered showers and thunderstorms will be possible as we kick off your work week. Highs in the low and middle 80s for tonight. More opportunities for some rain, a low between 68 and 70. And showers and storms on Tuesday, highs in the mid and upper 80s. For WBGL, I'm meteorologist Kevin Leidy.

0: WBGL, big news for the people who got a little settlement from Facebook because they breached your privacy over the years.
1: Uh-huh.
0: And do you remember this?
1: Yeah, I do. Yeah, because you were in it.
0: Yeah, I got a few bucks off of that.
1: Okay.
0: And you didn't because you are on Facebook, but I don't think you joined soon enough.
1: No, I've only joined within the last 5 years.
0: Okay. Yeah. So they're saying that it's actually going to be a tiered 2 payment settlement. So in addition to the one you already got, another one's coming in a few days.

0: Okay, big money.
1: Well, the first one was about $30.
0: That's what I thought.
1: And so I thought, well, maybe now is when they're going to send the big payout. I said the second one is expected to be approximately $4 to $6.
0: Oh, come on. That's embarrassing. That's so, just insulting.
1: I hate to say that. Yeah, like, what is your privacy actually worth to the big tech people?
0: Now you know. There's no question.
1: But I mean, it's better than nothing. Yes. I

0: could ever take.
1: It's a new song from Michael Boggs, and it's called Safe, Valley of the Shadows. This is WBGL for Jonathan and Courtney. Coming up in a couple of days, we do something called Bluegrass Wednesday.
2: Yeah.
1: And for those that don't know, how would you describe Bluegrass Wednesday?
2: A taste of Southern hospitality.
1: Okay. So that's coming up in about 2 days and 30 minutes. Got a couple of suggestions. People saying, well, I don't know why you play the same bluegrass song all the time on Bluegrass Wednesday. And so we've been sort of surveying a couple others. One of them said, I just served the weekend in jail for hanging a spoon on my grandmother's nose, and she called the police. That one didn't test well. So I wanted to bring out another one and see what you think. Now, I'm not sure that this is bluegrass, but it could be.

0: All right, so is it still grabbing you?
1: Okay. Yeah, I'm still in it.
0: You hearing the...
1: Yeah, oh yeah.
0: It's like the doo-doo-doo. It's kind of like the, you know, the I saw check. The light, but it's kind of different. Now, here's where it really...
1: Okay.

0: got a good beat and you can dance to it.
1: I like it.
0: Now, one time I was in a place and this song was playing and there's somebody in the room that said, "What in the world is that?" That's the only piece of data that I have on the song. So, I'm just throwing it out there for consideration. I'm not saying we have to do it.

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5: Scattered showers and thunderstorms today, off and on. It won't rain the whole day, but we'll be dodging some of that later on. 82 to 84 is the high. The same goes for tonight with those rain chances, a low between 68 and 70. And the storm chances don't go away Tuesday. It's still there with highs in the mid and upper 80s. For WBGL, I'm meteorologist Kevin Leidy.

County fairs, ball games, cookouts, and nights that seem to last a little longer. Thank God for the simple gifts of summer. 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

0: good.
1: Good. That is new from Matthew West, and this is WBGL. As a Monday begins, the 8th day of June, we're Jonathan and Courtney.
0: We were talking at the beginning of this show, very early, what WBGL, the letters themselves, might be standing for.
1: Oh, yes.
0: And I had some theories.
1: Yeah, I mean, the one that was brought up, I believe, was We Broadcast God's Love.
0: Mm-hmm.
1: And I would say that's a good one.
0: It is a good one. And Kelly checked in she was up and early, and Adam, I guess. She's like, yeah, when I first started listening around 2002 or 2003, way to be here, long time, Kelly.
1: Yes.
0: She said, I told my kids it stood for We Be God Lovin'.
1: And that works too.
0: They really liked that.
1: That one's got a little bit more pizzazz to it,
0: I will say. It does. It's nice. And she said that reference will still bring a smile to their faces. Now they're adults and they come home to visit and they hear WBGL playing and they still think about We Be God Lovin'.
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3: 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I was more than open. 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
7: Good morning to you on your Monday. Well, for today, scattered showers and a few thunderstorms, highs between 82 and 84. More rain possible tonight, a low near 68 and 70. And another round of showers and storms Tuesday, warm highs between 86 and 89. For WBGL, I'm meteorologist Kevin Leidy.

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0: Brett Walker on WBGL for Jonathan and Courtney. Good morning.
1: Do you care if we take a little, just a couple seconds to psychoanalyze my mom?
0: I mean, yeah, let's go.
1: Okay. So, we had a little, we had a wedding to go to on Saturday. Uh-huh. And for whatever reason, my mom just is convinced that she can't paint her own toenails. I don't know what that's about, but I'm fine with it. Like, she's like, oh, you helped me paint my toenails. Okay, so I did that to, you know, I just assumed she was wearing sandals on Saturday. It was an outdoor wedding. And like halfway through the day on Saturday, I look over and I realize she's wearing closed-toe shoes. I'm like, I said, what is all this business? Like, I had to come over on Friday night to paint your toenails. Mm-hmm. What? But then I'm thinking, when she got in my car, she she literally brought out a whole bag of a change of clothes, just like with tennis shoes and everything. So I don't know if she thought we were going to go for a walk afterwards or something.
0: Wow.
1: And then a shoebox with another pair of dress shoes in it, along with the shoes she was already wearing.
0: Okay, well.
1: And I don't know what any of it is or means. And I thought maybe you might have some.
0: Oh, that I might. So, that's funny. I mean, there is a little piece where I understand the idea of packing different shoes for different occasions.
1: Yeah. No, I do too.
0: That's not hard to understand. No, even it's just not. If you're going to wear something to the event, but you switch when you get there or whatever.
1: Right.
0: That part I understand.
1: Yeah.
0: But it sounds like that doesn't satisfy you.
1: It's the combination of the shoebox mixed with the change of clothes mixed with the fact that no toenails were even seen for the occasion that were painted for the occasion. And
0: now
1: then,
0: that part is suspect. It's almost as if she said, well, I know you could have a peaceful evening chilling on Friday night, but why don't you come on over and do a little art project?
1: Art project. Now, she did feed me dinner, so you know what? Like, can I really complain?
0: All's well that ends
1: well.
0: Yeah.
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5: Showers and thunderstorms will be possible as we kick off your work week. Highs in the low and middle 80s for tonight. More opportunities for some rain, a low between 68 and 70. And showers and storms on Tuesday, highs in the mid and upper 80s. For WBGL, I'm meteorologist Kevin Leidy.

0: Brand new music from Megan Woods, and that is Heaven Down Here. This is WBGL. We're Jonathan and Courtney, and it's time for Jesus and Jazz. Troubling scripture. Majorly troubling scripture. I'm not so troubled by it today, but I used to be real troubled by this one. And I think it still troubles people today.
1: Okay.
0: That's Matthew 5:48.
1: Okay.
0: Take a guess at what it is.
1: 5:48. Matthew 5 is where the Beatitudes are, but I think this is past that.
0: Yep. Sermon on the Mount. 3 chapters of just Jesus talking. And some people say the greatest sermon ever preached.
1: Yes. What is it?
0: Very troubling.
1: Verse. I think I know. Is it where Jesus said, like, if you don't forgive others, God won't forgive
0: it's
1: you?
0: It's worse than that.
1: I can't think of it.
0: Jesus said this. Be perfect. My Father in heaven is perfect. And I come from the kind of Christians that say, well, look at it. It's in the Bible. Jesus said it. That's what we're supposed to do.
1: Oof. Yeah. I actually really understand. I've heard that myself.
0: Some would call that a literal interpretation of the Bible, which, you know, I would skew that direction for sure.
1: Definitely.
0: But I do also think there's some things that leave room for interpretation, and not just because they're hard to do, by the way.
1: No.
0: But actually because something else was actually being taught than what it seems. You got all the foreign language situations and translations.
1: Yeah.
0: I just thought I'd share what I think it means, and this is just my opinion.
1: Okay.
0: Because I remember reading that just thing and thinking, well, I'll busy myself reading all the other stuff in the Bible.
1: Yeah. Exactly.
0: I know. Because I can't do that one.
1: No, I'll just kind of gloss.
0: Like, we literally walk around this earth and say, oh, well, nobody's perfect. And then we got Jesus on here saying, be perfect as my Father in heaven is perfect. Mm. I don't like it, but I don't know. So,
1: what's your take?
0: See, now I feel like it's going to be hard to explain, but I don't think it is. So some people don't know that Jesus was a teacher of the law that was given to Moses back in the day, which was the only real standard given on how to be made acceptable to God. And then when people couldn't do it, they had to offer sacrifices.
1: Yeah.
0: Literally nobody ever kept the law of Moses as hard as they tried. And so the 3 chapters of the Sermon on the Mount, I believe, are Jesus basically just embodying and saying, like, you thought it was hard. I'm telling you, it's impossible.
1: Yeah.
0: And if you, like, it's almost as if to say, Jesus was saying, if you could just do everything in these 3 chapters of the Bible, the Sermon on the Mount, you could earn your way to heaven.
1: Hmm.
0: Like, that's because that's what it takes. It takes consistent righteousness over your entire life with no mess-ups.
1: Yep.
0: No mulligans.
1: Yep.
0: And like he says, don't only avoid murder, also don't be angry. Well. Or don't just love your neighbor, love your enemies too. Mm-hmm. And so it's like he was really just revealing the depth of God's holiness and said, okay, well, if you want to try, here's what you have to do. Be perfect.
1: Right.
0: And then, you know, the rest of the New Testament kind of fills in the fact that, oh, guess what? Just like your ancestors, you can't, but there is a way forward.
1: And it's Jesus.
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5: Scattered showers and thunderstorms today, off and on. It won't rain the whole day, but we'll be dodging some of that later on. 82 to 84 is the high. The same goes for tonight with those rain chances, a low between 68 and 70. And the storm chances don't go away Tuesday. It's still there with highs in the mid and upper 80s. For WBGL, I'm meteorologist Kevin Leidy.

0: Are you into metaphors or are you more of a literal person?
1: No, I like a metaphor, an allegory, all those.
0: So, okay. Then what, and tell me what this one you think it means. Colleen checked in and said, WBGL helps me through the daily hills and valleys of life.
1: The ups and downs, the highs and the lows, the good times and the good, bad, and the ugly.
0: Till death do us part.
1: All of it.
0: She said WBGL is an encouragement. It brings me peace to my soul no matter what happens. Praising the Savior all of my days. Colleen, God bless you.
1: Beautiful.
2: It's been a long year. It almost took me down, I swear. Life was so

0: this Sunday night in Terre Haute, Indiana, getting the morning show family together and watching a movie at the drive-in.
1: Come on out and see us. It's free. We're showing the David movie, and we're going to be at the Moonlight Drive-In this coming Sunday, June 14th. The movie kicks off at 9:15, and we're just hanging out with you. It's the beginning of the great summer road trip.
0: I took the liberty of checking the forecast
1: for
0: the time of the movie, because you're like, ooh, it's rainy. What's going to happen? Mm-hmm. Sunday night, a little after 9 p.m. Eastern time.
1: Yeah.
0: Partly cloudy. 73 degrees.
1: That sounds prime.
0: Like, not too chilly.
1: Right.
0: And still a little early in the season, so not too many bugs like you get in August. And there will be popcorn and also free stuff for the first 100 or 150 people to show up. And we're just going to watch the movie together.
1: It's just going to be so fun. Just a great way to kick off the summer. And we'd love to see you there. If you've got some non-perishable food items you could bring with you, we're collecting donations for the Salvation Army that serves the people right there in the Terre Haute area. And so we're very excited to be hanging out with you. Thanks to Cornerstone Christian Academy and Bright Soul Wellness Center for helping make this possible.
0: Some people have never been to a drive-in movie theater before.
1: I'm in that category.
0: Would you just look at that?
1: I know.
0: So you don't like movies.
1: I love movies.
0: You don't like cars.
1: I like cars.
0: You just don't like them together.
1: Totally fine with it. I just have never done it.
0: All right. Well, that stops this weekend.
1: Yes.
0: It's the first stop of several WBGL Great Summer Road Trips, and we have details for you at WBGL.org.
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9: Good morning to you on your Monday. Well, for today, scattered showers and a few thunderstorms, highs between 82 and 84. More rain possible tonight, a low near 68 and 70. And another round of showers and storms Tuesday, warm highs between 86 and 89. For WBGL, I'm meteorologist Kevin Leidy.

0: Meet Me in the Valley. Tasha Layton, this is WBGL. For Jonathan and Court, did you want to spend any more time this morning psychoanalyzing your mom?
1: No, I think I've moved on.
0: Okay, because I could. You think she'd be available by phone right now?
1: I actually probably don't.
0: She never takes my calls.
1: Don't know. I'm never sure about her schedule.
0: I know she listens.
1: Yeah, she does.
0: And she claims to like me as a person,
1: but she never takes
0: my calls.
1: Oh, she's hard to reach spontaneously. Mm. That's just the bottom line. We'll see.
0: She might have an answer for why she made you paint her toenails and then wore shoes that cover them up.
1: No, I was happy to do it, but I was confused by the end result. We were going to a wedding.
0: Take my calls.
1: And she may already be at work. I'm not sure.
0: We're at work.
1: Right. painted her toenails and then.
2: Your call has been.
1: We went to a wedding.
2: Voicemail.
1: And she wore closed-toe shoes, and she laughed when I pointed it out. I was like, "Now what's going on here? Why?"
0: Did you say it's not funny?
3: Jonathan and Courtney.
0: She pulls out one record, and she says, "Who's this ugly guy?" You know who it was? Johnny Cash.
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12: Scattered showers and thunderstorms will be possible as we kick off your work week. Highs in the low and middle 80s for tonight. More opportunities for some rain, a low between 68 and 70. And showers and storms on Tuesday, highs in the mid and upper 80s. For WBGL and meteorologist Kevin Mighty.

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1: Stand by for news.
2: Oh, it's been too long.
1: Well.
2: Ooh, I mean, wow, it's been months.
1: Well, you basically killed it.
2: No, I did not.
1: By negating the news.
2: Never stopped you before.
1: The World Cup coming up.
2: Cool.
1: And in order to get us hype for that, some people up in the old Canada or just organized the world's largest game of human foosball.
2: Oh, human foosball. Mm-hmm. How do you play that?
1: Well, here's what you do. You get about 254 participants, and you give them giant horizontal poles.
2: Okay.
1: And then you use those to try to kick a soccer ball into an oversized goal.
2: Oh.
1: And indeed, the record-keeping organization, Guinness World Records, confirmed this qualified as the world's largest game of human foosball. And I cannot believe that you have not negated this story.
2: I'm just thinking about how ridiculous it is that, like, that there is a Guinness World Book of Records, like, committee or whatever that's determining this anyway. Like, it's so...
1: It is something, isn't it?
2: Determine it. This is so ridiculous.
1: Well, as Francis Chan once said, our greatest fear in life should not be of failure. It should be at succeeding in things in life that really don't matter too much. This has been news. Thank you for your good attitude and attention.
2: Don't get used to it.
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8: For scattered showers and thunderstorms today, off and on. It won't rain the whole day, but we'll be dodging some of that later on. 82 to 84 is the high. Same goes for tonight with those rain chances, a low between 68 and 70. And the storm chances don't go away Tuesday. Still there with highs in the mid and upper 80s. For WBGL, I'm meteorologist Kevin Leidy.

Morning Sun, a fresh cup of coffee, and a reminder that God's mercy is new today. 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WBGL.

0: I got a real good piece of advice listening to WBGL the other day, and here's what it was.
1: Okay.
2: It could be that it would be helpful for you to just say no to certain people in certain situations.
0: Whew. Okay.
1: Eric. Oh, that guy on the afternoon show really likes to tell the truth.
0: Mm-hmm. Could be, he said.
1: Could be.
0: I said, what do you know about me, Eric? How can you say that? Well, he cited some smart people.
2: Dr. Henry Cloud spoke to this. He said, embracing the power of no isn't about becoming negative or closed off. It's not a rejection of a person. It's a decision about a specific request or situation. And it's about creating a life that reflects your true priorities and values, preserving your energy for what truly matters. And then he goes on to say, and ultimately, it's about being able to give your fullest yes to the things that light you up and bring you joy.
0: Now, I hate to ask this, but do you ever do this?
1: Say no.
0: Yeah. In order to unlock your deepest yes, which is saying yes to the things that you feel like God would have you do and whatever. Or do you just do what everybody else asks you to? Not just you, all of us.
1: It's a good reflection question. This is a weak area of mine I'm getting better at, but it is a work in progress.
0: Recapping our top story.
2: It could be that it would be helpful for you to just say no to certain people in certain situations.
0: Eric Nichols from WBGL Afternoons. 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
8: Good morning to you on your Monday. Well, for today, scattered showers and a few thunderstorms, highs between 82 and 84. More rain possible tonight, a low near 68 and 70. And another round of showers and storms Tuesday, warm highs between 86 and 89. For WBGL, I'm meteorologist Kevin Leidy.

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0: Tickets go on sale this Friday, June 12th, to see that band at the Harvest of Hope Family Concert in September.
1: Along with Tasha Layton and Sam Wesley. 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
0: That band is Mercy Me, by the way. It's going to be an awesome time. And your ticket will support a church, school, or organization.

0: WBGL. We're Jonathan and Courtney. Bluegrass Wednesday coming up in a couple of days. And we are screening new songs for the possibility of Bluegrass Wednesday. And here's one.
1: Love, love, love lifted me.
0: So we shared this, I don't know, a couple hours ago. And did we get any feedback?
2: Yeah, Chuck. Not a fan. He said some pretty extreme words.
0: Okay, so he basically said if you play that song for Bluegrass Wednesday, I'm pulling the plug on you guys. And I thought that was pretty rude.
2: That's a lot, Chuck.
0: All right. Now, for those that didn't catch it, you really got to get into the hook of the song a little bit, okay?

0: like it.
1: It's got a nice little game show vibe to it a little bit. It's like a mixture of Family Feud and Lugris.
0: Yep.
1: Anonymous checking in. Keep the original Lugris song.
0: Well, you've heard. People have spoken.
1: I like kind of the hollering that's going on back there, though. One more time. Come on.

0: Now, would you categorize this as bluegrass?
1: Not especially, but it's within the realm of possibility.
0: Maybe newgrass?
1: You could say that.
0: All right. It's got some good country and western guitar in there.
1: It's mostly that, yeah.
0: A little bit of hollering.
1: Yeah.
0: This is definitely southern.
1: Oh, yeah. That's what I mean. It's in the realm.
0: Do you feel like this song counteracts a thunderstorm?
1: Makes
0: you feel good.
1: Yeah.
0: Got a good beat, you can dance to it.
2: Jonathan and Courtney.
0: Yeah.
2: Mornings on WBGO. 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
5: Showers and thunderstorms will be possible as we kick off your work week. Highs in the low and middle 80s for tonight. More opportunities for some rain, a low between 68 and 70. And showers and storms on Tuesday, highs in the mid and upper 80s. For WBGL, I'm meteorologist Kevin Mighty.

0: Blues. That is new music from Elevation Worship, Alleluia. Who are we calling?
1: My mom.
0: Oh, she doesn't usually take my calls.
2: Hello.
1: There she is. Hey, Mom. You're live.
2: Hey.
0: That was neat that you answered your phone because I don't know if you know this, but the kids these days, don't, when they answer their phone, they don't say hello. They just wait for you to talk because you're the one calling.
2: Did I answer? I don't even remember if I did.
0: I don't know. I'm just saying that's what kids do.
1: 10 seconds
2: Okay.
1: Ago.
2: I answered the phone and the first thing I heard was Courtney laughing.
0: Well, and then I picked up the phone and almost the first thing I heard was you laughing. So I don't know where she gets it from. Okay, so here's the I think this is really going to please a lot of our listening friends. To hear the two of you laugh at the same time and then to know that your mom has a twin who also laughs.
1: Yeah, it's true.
0: It's hilarious. We could just sit and laugh all day. But anyway, Courtney came in earlier this morning and said on the air, she said, is it okay if we psychoanalyze my mom right now?
2: Oh, dear.
0: And I said, absolutely. So
2: of course you did.
0: You were probably busy, so I wanted to let her sort of get in there.
1: Yeah, yeah. So I was sharing how I painted your nails on Friday night in preparation for our wedding on Saturday, and then you brought 3 pairs of shoes with you total for excursion. And then at the last minute, I realized you're not even wearing open toe shoes at all. So what was the point of the entire thing? What happened?
2: Well, first of all, I brought how many pairs of shoes? I had 3, but one was tennis shoes.
1: You brought a whole shoebox with you.
0: Wow.
2: No, I had one pair on. And then a pair of sandals, and then tennis shoes for later in the day when I changed into jeans.
1: Okay.
0: And so, honestly, I get that. Yeah. A pair for the car, a pair for the wedding, and a pair for walking later.
1: But she didn't wear the sandals to the wedding. That's what really got me. The closed-toe shoes remained on the whole time.
2: I am at the stage of life where, and I hate to admit this, but where I have to choose functional over fashion.
1: Unfortunately, I think I'm there too. That's what's really a problem.
0: So did you change your mind? Or we had some listeners suggesting that maybe it was just that you were reaching out for a little mother-daughter connection time.
1: Yeah, when the painting of the nails happened.
2: Well, you know what? I'll take mother-daughter connection time anytime. Absolutely. That's for sure. But no, I really did think I would wear sandals. And then when I put them on, I thought, I don't feel totally stable in these.
0: Totally stable. Okay, so you wanted to psychoanalyze, and now we're talking about issues of personal stability and not physically. We're talking mentally. So it's too bad that we're out of time and we just have to leave it here. But maybe we could check in about this next week or something.
1: It's a good one for Medical Monday.
3: 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I hope you enjoy it.
4: Adieu. 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Parting is such sweet sorrow.

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3: Scattered showers and thunderstorms today off and on. It won't rain the whole day, but we'll be dodging some of that later on. 82 to 84 is the high. Same goes for tonight with those rain chances, a low between 68 and 70. And the storm chances don't go away Tuesday. Still there with highs in the mid and upper 80s. For WBGL, I'm meteorologist Kevin Leidy.

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Good morning. Happy new week. I'm Danielle. It's WBGL. I know the weekends often feel too short, but how about we do this? How about we carry the weekend vibe into this Monday morning? Whatever Monday has brought you, we'll help you worship through it. Here's Tasha Layton.

0: How do I get tickets to Harvest of Hope, the big family concert presented by Rural King and WBGL? 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The event is on Saturday, September 12th, Peterson Park in Mattoon. 6 years. This is the sixth annual Harvest of Hope family concert. So grateful to Rural King for partnering with us to bring this beautiful night of worship. This year's lineup, we have Mercy Me, Tasha Layton, and Sam Wesley opening up the show. If you've never been, you'll want to bring a lawn chair or a blanket. And there's food trucks there, food trucks galore. I love the iced tea truck because they have all these different flavors. Ooh, it's so good. All kinds of delicious food. There's a fire truck that has root beers for $1. You can bring your own food. Your cooler is welcome. And when you do purchase a ticket, you choose where the proceeds from that ticket go to: a church, a Christian school, an organization you get to choose from on this special website. That's why it's called Harvest of Hope, planting all these seeds into these ministries. You're invited to pay it forward too and bless others in need who can't afford a ticket. You can do that starting Friday morning. And there's general admission, that's $25. And then early entry is $35. Those tickets are limited. And that means you get in the door first. You get to get your spot front and center. Again, tickets for the sixth annual Harvest of Hope family concert presented by Rural King and WBGL go on sale this Friday morning, 10 a.m. Central Time at WBGL.org.
1: So something happened Friday morning, and I was just glad that it was over, and Courtney now wants to revisit it.
2: It's because I just like laughing, you know?
1: Okay. Leanna Crawford on WBGL. We're Jonathan and Court. It's time for Jesus and Jazz. What's so funny?
2: Nothing. Just a little.
1: You laugh when my voice malfunctions. I don't like it.
2: Crack in your voice.
1: I don't like it.
2: A little bit there.
1: Just imagine if your workplace was such that every time you do something just slightly wrong, you get laughed at.
2: It wouldn't have been nearly as funny if you hadn't done a side eye right after it happened. See, you knew.
1: Well, I was expecting it. I've come to be ready for this. Okay. This is serious. Stop laughing.
3: Just look at it. 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
7: Watching out for showers and thunderstorms here today. High temperatures in the low and middle 80s and more rain possible for tonight. A low between 68 and 70. And off and on, scattered showers and storms again Tuesday. Even warmer with highs in the mid and upper 80s. For WBGL, I'm meteorologist Kevin Mighty.

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0: want anybody to fool us, but then sometimes we let ourselves fool ourselves. I'm Danielle. It's WBGL. I found myself doing this recently. It's like when you think you're okay, you faced a painful situation with someone that you love hurting you or something else difficult that you're going through, and you're like, hey, I'm doing okay. I got stuff to do. I can put this to the side. But then something comes up and bam, you feel the pain of all of it. And you're like, oh, I guess I wasn't really as okay as I thought I was. So this happened to me recently. My brother said, hey, let's talk and pray about this, something that had come up. And I just started really feeling the pain, so much so I couldn't move forward in what I needed to do that day. And I thought, I have a choice here, either really shove it down or go and deal with this for a few minutes. And it was not convenient, but I sat down. It was about 20 to 30 minutes, and I journaled. I wrote to God, and I told him how I felt. I even said, I don't want to sit with this right now. I don't want to feel it. But if I don't, I know it's not going to be good. So it was not comfortable. It was a few minutes of discomfort. I had to feel my feelings, which I'm not great at. Journal, whatever helps you to get it out so you can get healing and give it to God. It's so much better than fooling yourself that you're okay.
1: Life moves fast, and it's easy to get swept up in the rush. Hi, I'm Mark Gothier with Crew and Making Your Life Count. Tricia Thornton says one of the biggest challenges today is staying grounded in the middle of constant busyness.
2: I think the rush and the unpredictability of schedules, that's one of the biggest traps, is how do we not get caught up in that and stay grounded? 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
1: You don't have to live in the rush. 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

0: Cochran and Company, What Grace Can Do on WBGL. Hey, I'm Danielle. Okay, this is your Monday morning reminder that you can handle whatever this week throws at you. Well, that's not completely true. You can't handle it on your own, but with God, all things are possible. You can know that whatever happens this week, God is with you and He is going to help you. In fact, Isaiah 41:10, this is a promise for us to cling to this week. He says, "Do not fear, for I am with you. Do not be dismayed, for I am your God. I will strengthen you. I will help you. I will uphold you with my righteous right hand." So this is your Monday morning reminder that you, along with God, who's on your side, can handle whatever happens this week ahead.
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2: 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He said, "Your dad is your earthly father, and he's doing the best that he can. Your heavenly father loves you and wants you to forgive your earthly father." I was more than open. It's like I had found what I was looking for.
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6: Out for showers and thunderstorms here today. High temperatures in the low and middle 80s and more rain possible for tonight. A low between 68 and 70. And off and on, scattered showers and storms again Tuesday. Even warmer with highs in the mid and upper 80s. For WBGL, I'm meteorologist Kevin Lighty.

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banana bread is essentially making something sweet out of something rotten. 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I have a good recipe for banana bread if you need one. 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

0: Lisa and Tom are on the phone. Lisa, your Aunt Jean made delicious banana bread?
1: She had made banana bread her whole life. Mm-hmm. And she was one of the first women of the Moose. Have you heard of the Moose Lodge?
0: Right, yes.
1: She would make banana bread mass quantities in little loaves. And she would sell them, you know, for the profits to go to the Moose. So she did that all, like, her whole life. And so she would, like, for family, she would sell it to, but my husband, Tom, was always her favorite. And so she always just gave him. he just loves it, you know. So, you know, we just always had a source for our banana bread. Aww. And bless her heart. And now... never, you know, asked for her recipe because I never needed it. I'm just, you know, have her make it.
0: Could you taste the love in Aunt Jean's banana bread?
1: Oh, yes. Absolutely. Oh, my gosh. You could tell. Like, she was just loved doing, no matter how, you know, how she aged and, you know, got slower, but never up until the day she passed, she made banana bread.
2: Yeah.
0: What is it about banana bread? It's the unseen thing, the je ne sais quoi, the warmth. You know, you could do apple bread or a different cinnamon bread, and it's not the same.
1: No. I think it's, you know, just the fact that bananas have a use even when they turn brown. It's like the life cycle of a banana. If you make apple bread, you got to use fresh apples, mm-hmm. right?
0: Mm-hmm. That's a good
1: point.
0: Or
1: apple pie. But when you make banana bread, you use the bananas, you know, almost at the end of their life. And then you give them more life.
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7: Watching out for showers and thunderstorms here today. High temperatures in the low and middle 80s and more rain possible for tonight. A low between 68 and 70. And off and on, scattered showers and storms again Tuesday. Even warmer with highs in the mid and upper 80s. For WBGL, I'm meteorologist Kevin Lighty.

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It's been said that all sorrows are less with bread. If you need a great banana bread recipe, I have one. 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

The many fantastic, wonderful things happening with WBGL this summer include a drive-in movie. Hey, I'm Danielle. Our great summer road trip kicks off this Sunday evening in Terre Haute, Indiana. Would love to see you there if you're in the area. Jonathan and Courtney from The Morning Show will be at the Moonlight Drive-In this Sunday, June 14th. It's a free summer movie night with WBGL, The David Movie. It's a cartoon. I've heard so many good things. The movie starts at dusk around 9:15 p.m. So a late evening, but it's summer, so that works. 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

0: When you're looking for a hero to save you, there is someone standing by. Hey, I'm Danielle. It's WBGL. Zephaniah in the Bible. What a funny name, but kind of cool too, right? Zephaniah chapter 3, verse 17 says, "The Lord your God is with you. He is a hero who saves you. He happily rejoices over you, renews you with his love, and celebrates over you with shouts of joy." What a beautiful picture of how much God loves you. That's the God's Word translation that I was reading from. They stay really close to the original meaning, and then they bring it into our informal way of talking. But a hero who happily rejoices and celebrates over you with shouts of joy. Almost a little uncomfortable if you felt like God is distant, but he's not. He's not this distant force. He wants to be your intimate protector. He wants to be your valiant hero. He's your loving father who delights in you, who shouts and sings over you happily. Zephaniah chapter 3, verse 17 in the Bible. That's the God's Word translation if you'd like to check it out again.
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4: Watching out for showers and thunderstorms here today. High temperatures in the low and middle 80s and more rain possible for tonight. A low between 68 and 70. And off and on, scattered showers and storms again Tuesday. Even warmer with highs in the mid and upper 80s. For WBGL, I'm meteorologist Kevin Lighty.

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0: safe.
1: Worrying is the assumption that God will fail. 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I like to worry. 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
1: That's new from Micah Tyler. It's called Perfectly on WBGL. Hey, I'm Danielle. Glad you're here. You know when these songs come back to you and the words go in your mind and heart and replay and really help you? That happens to me. Over the weekend, I was trying to clean some dust off the ceiling. My back room has high ceilings and there was these little balls of dust all over, and my daughter had some friends coming and she said, "Mom, can you clean the mold off the ceiling?" And I said, "Well, it's actually dust." And I was figuring out how to do this. I was standing on the step stool. I had the vacuum hose up there. And then finally I took the Swiffer duster, and I just Swiffered the ceiling, and that worked out pretty good. But while I was doing that, I was feeling a little grumpy inside and thinking, you know, I am not perfect. I do not love perfectly, but God, He loves me perfectly. And I felt such peace and rest in that fact that we don't love perfectly. We simply can't. But there is one who loves us perfectly, who loves us no matter what, who heals us with His love, who's there for us with His love. The Bible says that God's perfect love casts out all fear. We have peace because of the way that we're loved.
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5: Watching out for showers and thunderstorms here today. High temperatures in the low and middle 80s, and more rain possible for tonight. A low between 68 and 70. And off and on, scattered showers and storms again Tuesday. Even warmer with highs in the mid and upper 80s. For WBGL, I'm meteorologist Kevin Lighty.

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I'm Danielle. It's WBGL, but he is. He's patient. He's compassionate. He's gracious. Here's Zach Williams with Wait For Me.

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0: It's an incredible, hopeful night filled with music and fun and Jesus. I'm Danielle. It's WBGL. The 6th annual Harvest of Hope family concert is happening this September, Saturday, September 12th, presented by Rural King and WBGL. It's Peterson Park in Mattoon. Six years of this wonderful night happening. It's been hot most of the years, but it's been good every single year too. Mercy Me will be headlining. Tasha Layton will be there. She's wonderful. Sam Wesley, he's new. He's going to be opening up the show. It's all outside in the grass, so bring a lawn chair or a blanket. You can bring a cooler of food. You can go to the food trucks and get your food. You can do a mix of both. The iced tea truck, it's so good. They have all these different flavors you can choose from. There's baptisms happening. And when you purchase your ticket, $25 general admission, $35 early entry, the proceeds from your ticket, you choose where those go to, a ministry, a church, a Christian school. And you can also purchase a ticket, a pay it forward ticket. If someone can't afford to go, they can check and see if one of those are available. You're invited to make one or more of those pay it forward tickets available. This all opens up this Friday morning, the 12th at 10 a.m. Central Time at our website, WBGL.org.
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1: 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And Proverbs 13:16 says, "Every prudent man acts out of knowledge, but a fool exposes his folly." 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

0: A new song from Franny Cash, Jesus All Along on WBGL. Franny, she was the lead singer of We the Kingdom and decided to go out on her own. I'm Danielle. We the Kingdom still together, her dad, her brother, her family friend in that band. And I love watching Franny's little videos and seeing her stuff on social media. She's so genuine. She shares a lot. She has a really, really cool style. As you head into the rest of your Monday, God bless you. Mondays can be a challenge. I feel like my mouth has to get moving again on Monday for my work here, and whatever needs to get moving again for you in your work, whether your work is in your home, out in your job, out in the office, you're getting moving again. You're doing it. So let's go. Let's get into Monday. We'll be flowing in our week soon enough.
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7: Watching out for showers and thunderstorms here today. High temperatures in the low and middle 80s and more rain possible for tonight. A low between 68 and 70. And off and on, scattered showers and storms again Tuesday. Even warmer with highs in the mid and upper 80s. For WBGL, I'm meteorologist Kevin Mighty.

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0: ashamed.
1: Jesus music to start your week here at WBTL. I'm Lindsay. The thing about Jesus music is it works. So it works at encouraging you and blessing you, comforting you, being with you today. Like if you have something hard you got to do today, giving you strength, like it really works. Here's Ben Fuller and Turn.

0: WBTL. Hi, Lindsay. Really wise of you to be here on a Monday to get filled up with Jesus music at the beginning of the week. This summer, Mondays, I get you a pep talk for the week ahead, some encouragement, some joy, some love to keep you going. This pep talk today is for the person who feels like, I just don't know if I'm doing a good job. I'm trying my best. I'm trying to keep all the plates spinning. I'm trying to take care of everybody. And I just don't know. Sometimes it's just really draining and really hard. So this is for you.
1: You're doing better than you think. Think of all the work you've put in, all the care and love you've put in. You're doing better than you think. The prayers you've prayed, God hears them, and He's working on it. He's taking care of you while you are taking care of others. You're able to show the big amount of love you have because God has shown that big amount of love to you, and He's going to keep helping you through. You are doing better than you think.
0: Yeah!
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7: Watching out for showers and thunderstorms here today. High temperatures in the low and middle 80s and more rain possible for tonight. A low between 68 and 70. And off and on, scattered showers and storms again Tuesday. Even warmer with highs in the mid and upper 80s. For WBGL, I'm meteorologist Kevin Mighty.

That song will take you to gratitude really fast. It's Peter Burton and Where Would I Be on WBGL. Hi, I'm Lindsay, bringing you to this place today and these thoughts today of like where you were before you met Jesus and where you are now. No, not everything's perfect now that you know him, but he's with you through everything. 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

0: It's new from Tasha Layton. It's called Meet Me in the Valley on WBGL. Hi, I'm Lindsay. If you like that song and you like Tasha Layton, it was just announced that she is coming to the 6th annual Harvest of Hope family concert in Mattoon. Mercy Me is headlining the event. This is coming up at Peterson Park in Mattoon, September 12th. This is such a fun summer event, like a Midwest event. It's on a baseball field. There's food trucks. It just feels so summery and so community, and it's just so good. So I hope that you can come. If you've been before, then you probably want to come back. If you haven't been before, then you got to check it out. Here's what's cool about buying a ticket to Harvest of Hope with our friends at Rural King. It supports a church, Christian school, or organization of your choice. 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If that's you, you can check out our website. It's wbgl.org. 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
1: I think that we think it's going to be so hard to delay this. 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Trust me, I've done it both ways.
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1: I've raised an addict, you know, a screen addict, and I've raised three kids that aren't. And I'm telling you, the pathway, you've got two pathways. 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Yeah. 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It does help. I would encourage you to get some education around this, which is why I've taken all this brain science and I put it in real simple terms so you can understand it. You can explain it to your wife, you can explain it to your husband, to your grandparents, right? 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And then you can explain it to your kids.
3: Yeah.
1: And you know, you're a coach. So you're at a team meeting and you're just telling your team, guys, look, this is the diagram of what we just learned. And in order to hit the home run, we're going to do this instead.
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Mental health concerns? It can be so overwhelming, but not for God. Pour out your heart to Him. 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

0: WBTL. I'm Lindsay. It's so easy when we have a problem to go find a podcast about it, to go find a book about it, to go talk to someone about it real quick. It's so easy because we want an answer so fast. We have these situations in our life that are really taking us down and making us upset, and so we want to fix them as fast as we possibly can. I was reminded that Jesus calls himself the Wonderful Counselor in Isaiah 9:6. When it talks about the birth of Jesus, it says he will be called the Wonderful Counselor. And I think we skip past that sometimes. We're like, yeah, the Wonderful Counselor. It's so sweet. It's so great. But then when we have a problem, we don't go to the Wonderful Counselor. We go find so many other things that can get us a quicker answer than he can. And so may we go to God first. Going to God first actually makes us put aside our desire for an immediate answer. And it makes us practice patience. And when we do practice patience, when we go to God day after day after day after day after day and wait for his wisdom and direction, we foster that ability to hear him better. We make some space, we make some silence that we might be able to hear our Wonderful Counselor. He is there for you and whatever you're going through today.
1: So something happened Friday morning, and I was just glad that it was over, and Courtney now wants to revisit it.
2: It's because I just like laughing, you know?
1: Okay. Leanna Crawford on WBGL. We're Jonathan and Court. It's time for Jesus and Jazz. What's so funny?
2: Oh, nothing. Just a little.
1: You laugh when my voice malfunctions.
2: I don't like it. Cracking your voice.
1: I don't like it.
2: A little bit there.
1: Just imagine if your workplace was such that every time you do something just slightly wrong, you get laughed at.
2: It wouldn't have been nearly as funny if you hadn't done a side eye right after it happened. So you knew.
1: Well, already. I was expecting it. I've come to be ready for this. Okay. This is serious. Stop laughing.
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5: Out for showers and thunderstorms here today. High temperatures in the low and middle 80s and more rain possible for tonight. A low between 68 and 70. And off and on, scattered showers and storms again Tuesday. Even warmer with highs in the mid and upper 80s. For WBGL, I'm meteorologist Kevin Lighty.

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So powerful. I speak Jesus. It's King's Porch on WBGL. Hi, I'm Lindsay. I speak Jesus over you, your family, your week, everything you have on your mind today, him over everything. Here's Jamie McDonald and Left It in the River.

0: The kids are out of school, the calendar is full, and the days can feel long. Here's a steady place for you in the middle of it all. 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
1: Do you have a list of regrets? This longer than it's ever been.

0: 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Hi, I'm Lindsay. WBGL listeners are going through a lot. And I know this because last week we texted our entire texting group, lots and lots of people. If you've ever texted in to the studio line, the 866-917-9245 number, we texted you last week and we said, how can we pray for you? And I was sitting here at my computer and it was just a flood of texts coming in. And I was reading how we could pray for you and some heavy stuff. I mean, people who are sick, people who are worried, anxious, depressed, people who are getting divorces, people who have prodigal kids or kids they don't speak to right now, just so many things. People who have lost someone recently, like just this week, it was just so much and it was so heavy and I felt so emotional as I read the texts that were coming in. And so if you are going through something hard, I just wanted to pray for you right now. God is with you. He's a great comforter. He is near to the brokenhearted. So Jesus, would you please be with each person right now going through something hard? You are the great healer. You are the great provider. You can fix everything. You can bring things back to life. God, would you bring people out of anxiety and fear and depression and worry? Would you reconcile relationships that need to be reconciled? Would you heal people who are sick? God, would you bring peace to people who have lost someone even this week? Jesus, you are the one who heals and fixes and redeems and restores and brings hope to everyone, every one of your children. Would you do it today? In Jesus' name, amen.
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2: 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I was more than open. 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
6: Scattered showers and thunderstorms possible here this afternoon. A high between 82 and 84. Rain likely for tonight, a little between 68 and 70. And more showers and thunderstorms possible on your Tuesday with highs between 86 and 89. For WBGL, I'm meteorologist Kevin Lighty.

WBTL. Hi, I'm Lindsay. Thankful you're here because there's a God, because there's the Father, because there's Jesus the Son, and because there's the Holy Spirit, we have hope. Here's Mary Claire.

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1: WBTL, hi, I'm Lindsay. Okay, if you don't have plans for this weekend, I have a genius idea for you. It's a WBTL Great Summer Road Trip. It's kicking off in Terre Haute this Sunday, June 14th. So you can join Jonathan and Courtney from The Morning Show for a free summer movie night. This is so cool. This is a drive-in. I don't know how long it's been since you've been to a drive-in. It's been a very long time for me, but they are so fun. They're so cool. If your kids have never been to a drive-in, meet us at Moonlight Drive-In this coming Sunday in Terre Haute. We're going to show the David movie, David and Goliath. It's so good. You're going to love it. Phil Wickham is actually the singing voice of David. So you're going to know that voice when you hear it. Come say hi, bring the family, and we'll have great summer road trip t-shirts and keychains for the first 100 adults and 50 kids. Also, help your local community and bring a non-perishable food item. 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Thanks to Cornerstone Christian Academy and Bright Soul Wellness Center for helping make this stop possible. 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

0: 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Hi, I'm Lindsay. That song's for the person who feels stuck. You feel stuck in the past. You feel stuck there. You feel like that's who you are. And it comes back to you because that's what the enemy likes to do. He likes to keep you stuck. He likes to keep you reminded of who you once were. And so let's go against him. Let's say no. I did that, yeah, or that's who I was, yeah. But I'm moving along. Like, we're on to bigger and better things. I have met Jesus. Jesus is the one who has washed me clean, forgiven me, given me a hope and a future. And we are moving along. Like, we are not looking back. 2 Corinthians 5:17. Therefore, if anyone is in Christ, the new creation has come. The old has gone. Amen. The new is here.
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5: Scattered showers and thunderstorms possible here this afternoon. A high between 82 and 84. Rain likely for tonight, a little between 68 and 70. And more showers and thunderstorms possible on your Tuesday with highs between 86 and 89. For WBGL, I'm meteorologist Kevin Leidy.

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Don't let me face this loneliness alone. Making well with my soul. I need a peace that only heaven.

It was just announced that they are headlining the 6th annual Harvest of Hope Family Concert. That's Mercy Me on WBTL. I'm Lindsay. So glad you're here. Tickets go on sale for Harvest of Hope this Friday. And you're going to want to get those because Harvest of Hope is such a fun event. If you've never been before, you got to try it out. If you have been before, then you're like, yeah, of course I'm going to get my tickets. Here's Phil Wickham, and this is Our God.

From s'mores by the fire to telling with the ones you love, may this summer remind you of the sweetness of God's goodness. We're glad you're here. Uplifting WBGL.

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0: WDBTL, hi Lindsay. Really wise of you to be here on a Monday to get filled up with Jesus music at the beginning of the week. This summer, Mondays, I get you a pep talk for the week ahead, some encouragement, some joy, some love to keep you going. This pep talk today is for the person who feels like, I just don't know if I'm doing a good job. I'm trying my best. I'm trying to keep all the plates spinning. I'm trying to take care of everybody. And I just don't know. Sometimes it's just really draining and really hard. So this is for you.
1: You're doing better than you think. Think of all the work you've put in, all the care and love you've put in. You're doing better than you think. The prayers you've prayed, God hears them, and He's working on it. He's taking care of you while you are taking care of others. You're able to show the big amount of love you have because God has shown that big amount of love to you, and He's going to keep helping you through. You are doing better than you think.
0: Yeah!
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10: Showers and thunderstorms possible here this afternoon. A high between 82 and 84. Rain likely for tonight, a little between 68 and 70. And more showers and thunderstorms possible on your Tuesday with highs between 86 and 89. For WBGL, I'm meteorologist Kevin Lighty.

0: is coming.
1: Zach Williams on WBGL. Hey, I'm Lindsay. We think we can hide stuff from God. Like, well, maybe if I don't say anything out loud. But here's the thing. He knows our thoughts. He knows our emotions. He knows our feelings. We're not hiding anything from him. He is with you in everything, and you can be super honest with him. Here's Leanna Crawford.

0: WBTL. Hi, I'm Lindsay. It's so easy to get focused on the life that we're living here on Earth right now. But this life, the one that we're on now, is so short. I mean, in comparison to eternity, say you do live 80, 90, 100 years. But compared to eternity, it's like just this teeniest little drop in a huge bucket of water. And so if you're thinking about your second life, the eternal one, the one to come, the one after this one, and you're not quite sure about what's going to happen, I would encourage you to text the word Jesus to 41224. Here's the hope you can have. You can have a life with Jesus in the life to come in heaven. No more pain, no more sickness, no more tears, no more bad diagnosis, no more broken relationships. I mean, it's going to be so good. He's going to put everything back together like it was originally supposed to be. And you get to accept that gift of eternal life, salvation, forgiveness, and hope through Jesus. Jesus did it all. If you're thinking about it and you're curious about it and you want some encouragement in it, text the word Jesus, J-E-S-U-S, to 41224.
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1: 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You see, God wants to help you avoid that. So get smart. For Family Life Blended, I'm Ron Deal.
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0: WTL. I'm Lindsay. It's so easy when we have a problem to go find a podcast about it, to go find a book about it, to go talk to someone about it real quick. It's so easy because we want an answer so fast. We have these situations in our life that are really taking us down and making us upset, and so we want to fix them as fast as we possibly can. I was reminded that Jesus calls himself the Wonderful Counselor in Isaiah 9:6. When it talks about the birth of Jesus, it says he will be called the Wonderful Counselor. And I think we skip past that sometimes. We're like, yeah, the Wonderful Counselor, it's so sweet, so great. But then when we have a problem, we don't go to the Wonderful Counselor. We go find so many other things that can get us a quicker answer than he can. And so may we go to God first. Going to God first actually makes us put aside our desire for an immediate answer. And it makes us practice patience. And when we do practice patience, when we go to God day after day after day after day after day and wait for his wisdom and direction, we foster that ability to hear him better. We make some space, we make some silence that we might be able to hear our Wonderful Counselor. He is there for you and whatever you're going through today.
1: Are we there yet?
0: Almost. First stop, Terre Haute.
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6: Scattered showers and thunderstorms possible here this afternoon. A high between 82 and 84. Rain likely for tonight, a little between 68 and 70. And more showers and thunderstorms possible on your Tuesday with highs between 86 and 89. For WBGL, I'm meteorologist Kevin Lighty.

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Feeling down? It can be so hard to shake. Pray. God's heart breaks with you. It's okay to share your tears. Rest in His love. WBGL.

That's Jamie McDonald and Desperate on WBGL. I'm Eric. It's good to be back here with you. I hope you had a good weekend, and we are getting some much-needed rain through most of the listening area. Unless you're listening from far away online or through the app, and well, you might be getting some rain anyway. Oh.

0: That's Megan Woods, her new song, Heaven Down Here. Hope you enjoyed that on WBGL, and I hope you will enjoy, if you happen to be in the area, the WBGL Great Summer Road Trip. It's kicking off on Sunday, this coming Sunday evening. Jonathan and Courtney from the WBGL Morning Show will be at the Moonlight Drive-In. 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
5: Scattered showers and thunderstorms possible here this afternoon. A high between 82 and 84. Rain likely for tonight, a little between 68 and 70. And more showers and thunderstorms possible on your Tuesday with highs between 86 and 89. For WBGL, I'm meteorologist Kevin Lighty.

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Hey, if you've not been able to hear this song live, come to Harvest of Hope. 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

0: Well, it is Monday, and it is time for our fresh start here on WBGL. Do you ever wait for the perfect moment? The timing has to be just right, you know, the perfect mood, perfect energy level, and that perfect doesn't usually show up, does it? Maybe there's a different way to look at it as we're starting the week. We can start where we are and make it better as we go. Now, maybe today has not been a good day in a lot of ways. I've had a rough day. Maybe you've had a rough day. Just things going wrong or not going right for us. Yeah, just obstacles to get through. Well, the good news is we don't have to have everything lined up perfectly to make things better. We can just look at where we're at. We can start where we are and make it better as we go. So I want to commit to that this week. Hopefully you will as well. And so let's just take a deep breath. No matter what the day has been like so far today, we are going to start where we are and we're going to make it better as we go.
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7: Scattered showers and thunderstorms possible here this afternoon. A high between 82 and 84. Rain likely for tonight, a little between 68 and 70. And more showers and thunderstorms possible on your Tuesday with highs between 86 and 89. For WBGL, I'm meteorologist Kevin Lighty.

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0: That's for King and Country here on WBGL. We have Tuesday Trivia coming back tomorrow afternoon, as we do on Tuesdays. And here's a clue for you. The question is multiple choice, actually, and it centers around a famous statement about life, faith, and eternity from one of the apostles. That is a clue. And you say, well, that doesn't help me a lot. Well, I don't think the clue is designed to give you the answer. That's why you've got to listen in tomorrow. 4:20 Central Time for your chance to win on Tuesday Trivia.
1: I'd be lying if I said that I'm okay.

0: It's really great to be able to experience something like this live in person. And that is a song like I Can Only Imagine that has touched so many people through a number of years now. And Mercy Me will be sharing this song as well as many of their other great songs. Tasha Layton will be part of this, Sam Wesley as well. It's all part of the 6th Annual Harvest of Hope Family Concert presented by Rural King and WBGL. It is coming up Saturday, September the 12th at Peterson Park in Mattoon. And so it's far enough out there you can put that on your calendar. 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It's going to be a wonderful time. You can bring a lawn chair, as maybe if you've not been to Harvest of Hope, people would tell you, bring a nice, comfortable lawn chair or a blanket and just enjoy the afternoon and evening. It's going to be a fun time and a special time as well. And when you purchase a ticket, that sale will go to a church, a Christian school, an organization of your choice. 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Tickets go on sale this Friday here on the 12th, and you'll find that at WBGL.org.
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4: A few scattered showers, maybe a thunderstorm here. Still possible through the rest of your Monday, and that rain chance sticks around through tonight. A low between 68 and 70. More rain and storms possible on Tuesday again. Still scattered and won't rain the whole day. Highs in the mid and upper 80s. For WBGL, I'm meteorologist Kevin Leidy.

We share plenty of songs about God's love, about hope, about forgiveness that comes from Jesus. And if you've been listening and you want to learn more, sometimes it's hard to know where to start, right? And we have a place you can do that. Just text Jesus, his name, J-E-S-U-S, to this number, 41224. That's text Jesus, J-E-S-U-S, to 41224.

0: I'm often curious to see what our WBGL verse of the day will be, and you can receive that in your email as well. 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Blessed is the one who takes refuge in Him.
1: Life moves fast, and it's easy to get swept up in the rush. Hi, I'm Mark Gothier with Crew and Making Your Life Count. Tricia Thornton says one of the biggest challenges today is staying grounded in the middle of constant busyness.
2: I think the rush and the unpredictability of schedules, that's one of the biggest traps, is how do we not get caught up in that and stay grounded. 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
1: Music that reminds you God sees you and He'll never leave you. WBGL

0: It is true that we face stressful situations, and maybe you have faced some circumstances like this today. WBGL, I'm Eric. I was reading from My Utmost for His Highest with Oswald Chambers, and there was a devotional thought that kind of went along with it, kind of a summary. And it said this: build on God's promise. Say with confidence, in this moment, in my present mindset, the Lord is my helper. I will not be afraid. And that encouraged me. Maybe you have a little bit of fear or anxiety that kind of creeps in based on circumstances. Just build on God's promise. Say with confidence, in this moment, in my present mindset, the Lord is my helper. I will not be afraid.
1: So something happened Friday morning, and I was just glad that it was over, and Courtney now wants to revisit it.
2: It's because I just like laughing, you know?
1: Okay. Leanna Crawford on WBGL. We're Jonathan and Court. It's time for Jesus and Jazz. What's so funny?
2: Oh, nothing. Just a little...
1: You laugh when my voice malfunctions. I don't like it.
2: Crack in your voice.
1: I don't like it.
2: A little bit there.
1: Just imagine if your workplace was such that every time you do something just slightly wrong, you get laughed at.
2: It wouldn't have been nearly as funny if you hadn't done a side eye right after it happened. See, you knew.
1: Well, I was expecting it. I've come to be ready for this. Okay. This is serious. Stop laughing.
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6: A few scattered showers, maybe a thunderstorm here, still possible through the rest of your Monday, and that rain chance sticks around through tonight, a low between 68 and 70. More rain and storms possible on Tuesday again, still scattered and won't rain the whole day, highs in the mid and upper 80s. For WBGL, I'm meteorologist Kevin Mighty.

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WBGL, Pastor Chuck Swindoll was talking about forgiveness. And he said, you know, there's nothing more healing than a forgiving spirit. Really, nothing.

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0: WBGL. For 48 years, a man has quietly shown up to bus tables at the same Denny's restaurant, and now an entire community is celebrating him. I was reading about this Denny's in Phoenix, Arizona. It's 78-year-old Barney Mullen. He's been working there since 1977, nearly five decades. Co-workers say that Barney never stops moving until somebody makes him sit down for lunch, and even then, he gets right back to work. Recently, the restaurant held Barney's Night to honor his years of service. They said that customers packed out the restaurant, co-workers cheered, and the man who spent years helping everybody else was finally being celebrated himself. And Barney was first hired at a time when many businesses wouldn't give people with special needs a chance, but he proved himself, hard work, consistency, and heart. In fact, even on the night celebrating him, Barney still showed up wearing his apron, and he started helping around the restaurant. Here's what the apron reads: "Keep calm and let Barney handle it." And when they asked him how long he plans to keep working, he just smiled and said, "As long as I can."
1: When singer-songwriter Brandon Heath heard the gospel for the first time as a teenager, he was hungry for love and healing. God used mentors, including a guy named Bob Goff, who saw things in Brandon that he couldn't see in himself.
2: I was pretty upset with my dad at the time. He said, "Your dad is your earthly father, and he's doing the best that he can. Your heavenly father loves you and wants you to forgive your earthly father." I was more than open. It's like I'd found what I was looking for.
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6: Few scattered showers, maybe a thunderstorm here, still possible through the rest of your Monday, and that rain chance sticks around through tonight, a low between 68 and 70. More rain and storms possible on Tuesday again, still scattered and won't rain the whole day, highs in the mid and upper 80s. For WBGL, I'm meteorologist Kevin Leidy.

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2: I think that we think it's going to be so hard to delay this. 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
2: I've raised an addict, you know, a screen addict, and I've raised three kids that aren't. And I'm telling you, the pathway, you've got two pathways. 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Yeah. You either go with the culture on this issue, or you take a different path. And the different path is so much easier. It does help. I would encourage you to get some education around this, which is why I've taken all this brain science and I put it in real simple terms so you can understand it. You can explain it to your wife, you can explain it to your husband, to your grandparents, right? To the grandparents, stop buying phones for my kids, right? And then you can explain it to your kids.
4: Yeah.
2: And you know, you're a coach. 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
1: Well, the truth is, there is a God who sees you, he knows you, he loves you, and he wants to hear from you. WBGL, I'm Eric. 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
6: A few scattered showers, maybe a thunderstorm here, still possible through the rest of your Monday, and that rain chance sticks around through tonight, a low between 68 and 70. More rain and storms possible on Tuesday again, still scattered and won't rain the whole day, highs in the mid and upper 80s. For WBGL, I'm meteorologist Kevin Leidy.

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Jesus, could you please just sit and cry with me till I can sing, till I can sing.

WBTL. What are you thankful for today? Do you have something that comes to mind? I'm thankful for rain for much of the listening area. Yeah, just thinking about the ground, the plants, how they need that so much. So that's something to be grateful for.

0: That's Josiah Queen here on WBGL. I'm Eric. We're looking forward to the WBGL Great Summer Road Trip, and it's getting started this Sunday. That's right, Terre Haute, Indiana. Yeah, Jonathan and Courtney from our WBGL Morning Show will be there at the Moonlight Drive-In this coming Sunday evening. It's a free summer movie night with WBGL, and the first 100 adults and 50 kids who show up will get one of those great summer road trip t-shirts and keychains. They're really nice, and we just hope it's a memorable experience and fun for the family as well. And if you want to bring some non-perishable food items or just one food item, non-perishable, the Salvation Army of Terre Haute will be collecting those donations there. Again, this is the Moonlight Drive-In this coming Sunday evening for the free summer movie night in Terre Haute. 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
9: Scattered showers, maybe a thunderstorm here, still possible through the rest of your Monday, and that rain chance sticks around through tonight, a low between 68 and 70. More rain and storms possible on Tuesday, again, still scattered and won't rain the whole day, highs in the mid and upper 80s. For WBGL, I'm meteorologist Kevin Lighty.

WBGL, that's the afters and well done. And that's the words we want to hear after we have run this race on earth, to hear our Lord say, well done, thou good and faithful servant. Here's Matthew West and Good on WBGL.

0: Well, it is Monday, and it is time for our fresh start here on WBGL. Do you ever wait for the perfect moment? The timing has to be just right, you know, the perfect mood, perfect energy level, and that perfect doesn't usually show up, does it? Maybe there's a different way to look at it as we're starting the week. We can start where we are and make it better as we go. Now, maybe today has not been a good day in a lot of ways. I've had a rough day. Maybe you've had a rough day. Just things going wrong or not going right for us. Yeah, just obstacles to get through. Well, the good news is we don't have to have everything lined up perfectly to make things better. We can just look at where we're at. We can start where we are and make it better as we go. So I want to commit to that this week. Hopefully you will as well. And so let's just take a deep breath. No matter what the day has been like so far today, we are going to start where we are and we're going to make it better as we go.
1: If the pursuit of excellence has a flip side, I suggest it might be intolerance. Hello, I'm Chuck Swindoll. When you're pursuing excellence, it's easy to forget that in that pursuit, there might be a downside. And most often,

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1: County fairs, ball games, cookouts, and nights that seem to last a little longer. 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

0: That's Andrew Rip, and I do it again here on WBGL. I'm Eric. Thanks for listening to the afternoon show, and we're going to turn things over to your friend Wheeze, and my friend as well. And she's got great encouragement, always has some wonderful insights, something to say to encourage you and help you and comfort you. Even in the 11 o'clock hour, she shares that Z's with Wheeze. It's a moment of prayer and encouragement for those who are struggling to get sleep. And you might find that helpful as well. And spending there a moment in prayer with her in the 11 o'clock hour. But she's heading in, and we're going to head out. We'll look forward to being with you tomorrow from 3 to 7 here on WBGL.
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7: A few scattered showers, maybe a thunderstorm here, still possible through the rest of your Monday, and that rain chance sticks around through tonight, a low between 68 and 70. More rain and storms possible on Tuesday again, still scattered and won't rain the whole day, highs in the mid and upper 80s. For WBGL, I'm meteorologist Kevin Leidy.

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Uplifting WBGL. 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